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0: with KC. Hope you're having a great bank holiday weekend. We're back on Tuesday morning, and this is the week that €303,000 is going to be won on Cash Machine. 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

0: Hope you're having a great bank holiday weekend. We're back on Tuesday morning, and this is the week that €303,000 is going to be won on Cash Machine. We'll play Winning Words at 8:15 and DM Discussion, your chance to ask the team absolutely anything. 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

0: Hope you're having a great bank holiday weekend. We're back on Tuesday morning, and this is the week that €303,000 is going to be won on Cash Machine. 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

0: 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We're back on Tuesday morning, and this is the week that €303,000 is going to be won on Cash Machine. 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

0: 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We're back on Tuesday morning, and this is the week that €303,000 is going to be won on Cash Machine. 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
8: It's 7 o'clock. Good morning, I'm Daniel Pitcher. Homelessness has risen by another 8% year on year, with over 17,000 people in emergency accommodation. Figures released yesterday by the Department of Housing reveal an increase of 35 people experiencing homelessness compared with May of 2026, including 37 more children and 22 more families. The government are being urged by the Dublin Simon community to fully fund 25 empty beds at its Usher Island Health and Addiction facility, saying the specialist centre could save up to more than 36,000 hospital beds if all beds in its unit are operational. CEO of the Dublin Simon community, Catherine Kenny, is calling for action in the budget.
9: It's disheartening to see that the numbers continuing to go up, and to have more than 12,000 people in Dublin and over 17,000 people nationally still living in emergency accommodation. We need the government to seize the moment, not only by funding those 25 beds at our health and addiction care facility, but we also need to deliver a genuine cross-department response to homelessness, and I think the next budget is a prime opportunity to do that.
8: The INMO is describing the level of overcrowding in University Hospital Limerick as a major incident. Its latest trolley figures show almost 10,400 patients were treated on trolleys across the country in July. Sinn Féin is concerned ahead of the winter season, describing the summer numbers as very alarming. The party's public health spokesperson David Cullinan says figures for UHL are worrying.
10: It shows that it is not just a winter problem and something that happens in December or January. It has become, over the last number of years, an all-year-round problem. We see in July, for example, that there was almost 2,200 patients on trolleys in University Hospital Limerick alone. That's a phenomenal figure, and these are figures which are getting worse in some cases.
8: Italy's ordered the closure of its sea and air borders with Spain, temporarily suspending the Schengen free movement regime between the two countries, and comes after more than 60,000 migrants crossed the territory of Ceuta in 24 hours. At least 61 people have died while trying to make the journey. Most have now returned to Morocco. Dr. Irene Fernandez Molina is a senior lecturer in international relations in Exeter.
11: We have seen different migration and border crises in Ceuta and Melilla, but nothing of this size. And it's also very, very puzzling, very hard to explain why this has happened.
8: NAMA has been dissolved since midnight. It bought up bad loans from Irish banks during the economic downturn. It's been wound down today, 16 years after it was set up to try and turn around the economy and save the banks here. Economist Austin Hughes says it helped a lot of the country's finances and are now in a better place.
12: We are coming out of the process through which, you know, so many bad loans were dealt with a small surplus in terms of NAMA's operation. So in that sense, NAMA has been a very significant success. The important aspect is that the Irish economy is up and running again.
8: The annual Air Bray display gets underway in County Wicklow today. The Free Family Festival attracts thousands of spectators every year, promising an unforgettable aviation event. Visitors can enjoy all of the thrills of the seafront fair and explore the future of flight in the tech zone. The large crowds expected. People are encouraged to use public transport. Flight director is Shea Pardy.
13: We have a variety of acts. A number have arrived in yesterday from the UK. The Mustang, which people will remember from last year. The Wingwalkers are always a crowd favourite. The jet-powered Pit, one of the only one in the world, and also the Ravens, a six-ship formation. And then we have the Best of Homegrown. Aer Lingus are here with the PC-9 formation, and the Air Corps and Navy have a presence with a naval ship. So the best of Irish and European.
8: And that's your latest news update with the time coming up to 4 minutes past seven.
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15: It will be mostly dry today with some isolated showers and sunny spells with highest temperatures of 19 to 22 degrees.
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15: 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Text RED to 57557, and the very best of luck. Good morning, happy Saturday. It's Emer with you until 9. Ariana Grande is on the way straight after Sonny Federa. Think About Us.
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is George Ezra. Anyone for you on Cork's Red FM? It is the bank holiday weekend. It is Saturday. It's just coming up to 7:15 and it's Eimear Hallahan keeping you company until 9 o'clock this morning. Right now I have music on the way from Jack Harlow, straight after Kungs. This girl on Cork's Red FM. Good morning.

0: That is Jack Harlow with Lovin' On Me on Cork's Red FM. Good morning. If you are just joining me, it is Emer Hallahan keeping you company until 9 o'clock for your bank holiday Saturday morning. I literally had to do a double take this morning when I saw the date on my phone. It is the 1st of August. My mind is blown. I literally do not know where the summer has gone. My oldest little boy, JJ, is starting big school this month. It's too much for me. I'm like, it cannot be the August bank holiday weekend. I would love to know, what are you getting up to for the August bank holiday weekend? Are you heading to All Together Now? Maybe you're going out to celebrate Cork Pride. Or are you sitting at home listening to Ariana Grande's brand new album, Petal? It came out yesterday. Let me know what you are getting up to for the bank holiday weekend. I would absolutely love to hear from you over on WhatsApp 0868 104 106. I got a lovely early message in from Dee this morning. So she said, good morning, Emer. Welcome back. Thank you so much. It's so good to be back. She is heading down to the marina for an early morning trot. Good to have you back for a bit of company while I do it. So good morning to Dee, especially. It is such a beautiful morning for a nice maybe early swim, early walk, early run, something along those lines. I can literally see the sun shining through the trees here from the studio. It looks absolutely stunning. I cannot wait to get out for a little trot myself as well. Let me know what you are doing for today and the bank holiday weekend. 0868 104 106. Taylor Swift is on the way. Up next though, it's a Little Mix. Shout out to my ex on Cork's Red FM.
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11: 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This is

That is Taylor Swift. I knew it. I knew you on Cork's Red FM. Of course, she wrote that song for Toy Story 5, which was a big hit in our house. We went to see it in the cinema. And the pig in the new Toy Story 5 movie is called Jimmy. And my son is also called Jimmy. So anything with their own name in it, isn't it funny? They just seem to latch onto it to a different level. She's also going to be 1 month married on Bank Holiday Monday. Love that for her. Love that for her. Ella Langley and Rihanna are on the way straight after Irish music from Niall Horan. This is his latest track, It Tastes So Good, on Cork's Red FM.

0: That's one of the biggest songs of the year. It is Ella Langley, Choosing Texas on Cork's Red FM. Hello. If you're joining me just now, it is Emer Hallahan keeping you company until 9 o'clock on this fabulous bank holiday Saturday. Now, if you're like me and you love a bit of Love Island, then you know the final was last Monday. Lorenzo and Yulia scooped the win. I was delighted to see Lorenzo. I was delighted to see Lorenzo win because I think he carried the season on his back. I think he was literally the most iconic Islander. And coming out of Love Island previously, you'd always be waiting to see who's got the big Pretty Little Thing deal, who's got the big Boohoo deal. But this year, things have gone a little bit differently. So Jasmine and Lorenzo have both been featured in Vogue, which is different. I mean, usually Love Islanders, as I say, they're going for the Boohoo deal, Pretty Little Thing deal. But Lorenzo has done a video with British Vogue where he is their agony uncle.
1: Hi, I'm Lorenzo, and today we're at Vogue HQ, and I'll be your agony uncle. I've been accused of having an affair with my best friend. How can I persuade my partner it's purely platonic? I guess don't be like me and be sort of making funny, sarcastic comments, perhaps. You know, I've learned the hard way in the past. It's very hard to undo that. I feel like it's best to sort of just be honest and, yeah, get them around each other, have a few drinks, and let everybody see, you know, the great friendship that you have.
0: People online are buzzing, saying Lorenzo, of all Islanders, is the next Molly May. And that, you know, him going to Vogue and doing this is a huge step in his career. But other people online have been saying, why wasn't Yulia involved? They did win the show together. Let me know your thoughts. 0868 104 106. Harry Styles, Mark Ronson and Amy Winehouse are coming up straight after Lizzo, To Be Loved on Cork's Red FM.
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13: Girl, I'm about to have a panic attack. I

Mark Ronson and Amy Winehouse, Valerie on Cork's Red FM. I've got more music for you right now. I've got Anne-Marie on the way straight after Mr. Harry Styles with Aperture on Cork's Red FM.

0: is Anne-Marie with 2002 on Cork's Red FM. Hey, it is Emer with you until 9 o'clock. But just after 8, I've got music on the way from Dermot Kennedy. I've got Femi and Kid Leroy in there, as well as Clean Bandit and Demi Lovato. I'm also going to give you all the details on how you can win €303,000 on Friday. That's all coming up after your latest news next.
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10: It's 8 o'clock. Good morning, I'm Daniel Pitcher. Italy has ordered the closure of its sea and air borders with Spain, temporarily suspending the Schengen free movement regime between the two countries, and comes after more than 60,000 migrants crossed into the territory of Ceuta in 24 hours. At least 61 people have died while trying to make the journey. Most have returned to Morocco. Dr. Irene Fernandez-Molina is a senior lecturer in international relations.
11: We have seen different migration and border crisis in Ceuta and Melilla, but nothing of this size. And it's also very, very puzzling, very hard to explain why this has happened.
10: US President Donald Trump says a deal has been reached for the disarmament of Hamas as part of a wider plan aimed at ending the war in Gaza. A new roadmap outlines a phased Israeli military withdrawal alongside the gradual transfer of control to a Palestinian administration. The process is expected to be overseen by a newly established National Committee for the Administration of Gaza, with US officials saying the plan will be implemented in stages and the full process expected to take between 200 and 350 days. Sky's US correspondent David Blevins, though, says there are questions over whether it can be successful.
12: But who's going to act first? Hamas wants Israel to withdraw before it disarms. Israel wants Hamas to disarm before it withdraws. The success of this reported deal will be judged by events on the ground, not by the president's words. And disarmament doesn't happen overnight.
10: At least 9 people have been killed and 28 others injured in a fresh wave of overnight Russian missile strikes on Ukraine's capital of Kyiv. Residential buildings were hit in multiple districts, with emergency crews battling fires and searching through damaged buildings. The latest attack comes just 2 days after another large-scale Russian assault that killed 10 people across Ukraine. Officials say the rescue operations are continuing, with the death toll expected to rise. Here, homelessness has risen by another 8% year on year, with over 17,000 people in emergency accommodation. Figures released yesterday by the Department of Housing reveal an increase of 35 people experiencing homelessness compared to May of 2026, including 37 more children and 22 more families. The government are being urged by the Dublin Simon community to fully fund 25 empty beds at its Usher Island Health and Addiction facility, saying the specialist centre could save up to more than 36,000 hospital beds if all beds at its units are operational. CEO of the Dublin Simon community, Catherine Kenny, is calling for action in the budget.
13: It's disheartening to see the numbers continuing to go up, and to have more than 12,000 people in Dublin and over 17,000 people nationally still living in emergency accommodation. We need the government to seize the moment, not only by funding those 25 beds at our health and addiction care facility, but we also need to deliver a genuine cross-departmental response to homelessness. And I think the next budget is a prime opportunity to do that.
10: The annual Bray Air Display gets underway in County Wicklow today. The Free Family Festival attracts thousands of spectators every year, promising an unforgettable aviation event. Visitors can enjoy all of the thrills of the seafront fair and explore the future flight in the tech zone. With large crowds expected, people are encouraged to use public transport. Shea Pardy tells us what to expect.
14: We have a variety of acts. A number have arrived in yesterday from the UK. The Mustang, which people will remember from last year. The Wingwalkers were always a crowd favourite. The jet-powered pit, only one in the world, and also the Ravens, a six-ship formation. And then we've the Best of Homegrown. Aer Lingus are here with the PC-9 formation, and the Air Corps and Navy have a presence with a naval ship. So the best of Irish and European.
10: And day two of All Together Now will attract more big artists today, with Kneecap among the headliners performing later tonight. Thousands of people are making their way to Corrimore Estate in County Waterford this morning. And that's your latest news update at 4 minutes past eight.
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0: It will be mostly dry today with some isolated showers and sunny spells. Highest temperatures of 19 to 22 degrees.
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0: Friday is the day we will have a guaranteed winner of €303,000. 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The cash machine will then randomly pick a number, and it will hopefully be you we're calling on Red FM. 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Text RED 257557, and the very, very best of luck. It's Emer with you until nine. I've got Irish music for you right now from Dermot Kennedy with Turnstile.

It and Demi Lovato solo on Cork's Red FM. Good morning. I hope you are having a lovely bank holiday Saturday morning. I've got music on the way from Mark Amber straight after the weekend. Can't feel my face on Cork's Red FM.

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1: 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'Cause I've been out here working all damn

0: Belong Together on Cork's Red FM. Hello, if you're just joining me, it is Eimear Hallahan keeping you company on your Saturday morning until 9 o'clock. Of course, as I've already mentioned, it's the bank holiday weekend, and I would love to know what you're getting up to. Are you going to All Together now? Are you out celebrating Pride? 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And here at Red FM, every night at 6, Colm counts down Cork's biggest songs of the day. These are the songs that you want to hear and the songs that are trending in Cork. Of course, he wants your say on the chart, so let him know what you want to hear on WhatsApp 0868 104 106 or head over to our socials to have your say. Of course, Colm is back on at the home run Tuesday from 4. I've got Irish music coming up from Amble straight after Sigala and Talia Mar. Stay the night on Cork's Red FM.
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It's Amble with The Swell on Cork's Red FM. Kingfisher and Christina Aguilera are coming up straight after Slater. 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

0: Irish music on Cork's Red FM. That's Kingfisher, Hold Me Down. It is just 20 to 9 and it is Emer keeping you company on this bank holiday Saturday morning. Now, if you are on the internet, most importantly TikTok, then you will know of Alex Earle. She is probably, I would go as far as saying, one of the biggest influencers in the world right now. She's got 8.6 million TikTok followers, which is just absolutely insane. She's kind of gone international in the sense that she's been invited to Fashion Weeks, F1s, all that kind of thing. So Netflix have gone and dropped the trailer for her brand new reality show that is only going to be streaming on Netflix, and it is called Earle Meets World.
1: Get ready with me while I tell you what I've been up to. Filming season one of Earle Meets World was insane. My life has a way of making things chaotic.
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1: I'll just let you watch for yourself.
0: Oh, I'm so excited. I love a bit of reality TV. I think you know this about me at this stage. Love Island, anything like that, anything reality, I do love to watch it. I know some of it. Some of it is scripted, but you know when you're having a busy day, you just like to log off with some silly reality TV. Earle Meets World is coming to Netflix on the 4th of September 2026. I, for one, cannot wait. Role model Bibi Rexha are on the way. Up next, though, it's the newlywed Miss Dua Lipa Dance the Night on Cork's Red FM.
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Coming up before 9, I've got the fabulous Sabrina Carpenter on the way straight after Role Model High Hopes 3000 on Cork's Red FM.

0: is, of course, Sabrina Carpenter with Busy Woman on Cork's Red FM. I still play that album on repeat. It's literally my go-to gym playlist / workout playlist / cleaning playlist. Anything Sabrina Carpenter just gets me going. That is it from me, Eimear Hallahan. Thank you so, so much for spending your Saturday morning with me. Sure, we have a great time, don't we? We have a great time. Stephanie Rainey is on the way next, recapping the best of breakfast with Casey. And she also has some great music in there from Calvin Harris and Jazzy, as well as Olivia Rodrigo. I'm going to catch up with you on Bank Holiday Monday. So until then, have a fantastic weekend.
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7: It's 9 o'clock. Good morning. I'm Ellen Butler. Italy has ordered the closure of its sea and air borders with Spain, temporarily suspending the Schengen free movement regime between the two countries. The move comes after more than 60,000 migrants crossed into the territory of Ceuta in just 24 hours. At least 61 people died trying to make the journey. Most have now been returned to Morocco. Dr. Irene Fernandez-Molina is a senior lecturer in international relations at the University of Exeter.
8: We have seen different migration and border crises in Ceuta and Melilla, but nothing of this size. And it's also very, very puzzling, very hard to explain why this has happened.
7: The INMO is describing the level of overcrowding in University Hospital Limerick as a major incident. Its latest trolley figures show almost 10,400 patients were treated on trolleys across the country in July. Sinn Féin is very concerned ahead of the winter season, describing the summer numbers as very alarming. The party's health spokesperson, David Cullinan, says the figures for UHL are particularly worrying.
9: It shows that it is not just a winter problem and something that happens in December or January. It has become, over the last number of years, an all-year-round problem. We see in July, for example, that there was almost 2,200 patients on trolleys in University Hospital Limerick alone. That's a phenomenal figure, and these are figures which are getting worse in some cases.
7: NAMAM has been dissolved since midnight. It bought up bad loans from Irish banks during the economic downturn. It's been wound down today 16 years after it was set up to try to turn around the economy and save the banks here. Economist Austin Hughes says it's helped a lot and the country's finances are in a better place.
10: We are coming out of the process through which, you know, so many bad loans were dealt with a small surplus in terms of NAMA's operation. So in that sense, NAMA has been a very significant success. The important aspect is that the Irish economy is up and running again.
7: An extra payday this year will cost the state €500 million. 2026 begins and ends on a Thursday, meaning there's a 53rd payroll day in the year. The Irish Independent reports the government is planning to use an emergency €1 billion fund set aside in last year's budget to cover the cost of paying public service workers who are paid weekly or fortnightly. Announcing the emergency fund last year, Public Expenditure Minister Jack Chambers says it would allow the government to respond to exceptional expenditure pressures in 2026 and costs relating to hosting the EU presidency. Gianni Infantino has scrapped controversial plans to sell off a stake in the World Cup. In a statement, FIFA's president said it had become clear the project was too divisive. UEFA had threatened to boycott all future tournaments if the proposals went ahead. Infantino has come under increasing pressure in recent days, and sports correspondent Rob Harris says his plans had sparked civil war in the world of football.
11: I've been hearing that Infantino was gradually, increasingly losing support of the world of football from key figures to stay in his post after 10 years. So this is an attempt by Gianni Infantino to try to retain the FIFA presidency by scrapping these plans.
7: And finally for now, day two of All Together Now will attract more big artists today. Kneecap are among the headliners to perform tonight. Thousands of people are making their way to the festival in the Curramore Estate in County Waterford this morning. This man is looking forward to the day ahead.
12: I think you can expect a fun, relaxed festival. This festival now for me would be one of my favourites. It's surrounded by trees. You can wander through the trees. There's always stuff to find, different stages hidden away, different bars hidden away. And I think the big thing with this is everybody just always seems to be in a real good humour.
7: And that's your news update at 9:04.
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15: Good morning, I'm Rory O'Hagan. 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At 7 o'clock, Ballinhassig face Courcy Rovers in Kilbritton. And Carrigtwohill take on Inniscarra in Blarney. Killamy Fermoy in Lisgould, and Watergrass Hill take on Ballyhay. That game is in Kildorry. Football, the opening weekend of the Scottish Premiership continues this afternoon. Falkirk face St Mirren, that's at 3, and at 5:30 Aberdeen host Hearts. In the Club Orange Women's FAI Cup quarterfinals, Athlone Town host Shamrock Rovers and Bohemians take on Shelburne. They're at 3 p.m. and then at 5 p.m. Galway United take on Sligo Rovers. And in boxing, Cork's Stephen Cairns is in action this evening. He defends his WBA Continental Lightweight belt against fellow Irishman Senan Kelly at the Three Arena in Dublin. That card is headlined by the Piers O'Leary Mark Chamberlain clash for the IBO World Super Lightweight title. And that's the sport with Simply Suits.
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16: It's staying mostly dry today with just some isolated showers and sunny spells. Those showers could happen, they may not happen. We've been seeing that over the last couple of days where it's been kind of planned, but it hasn't turned up. Hopefully, fingers crossed, we get the same today. Highest temperatures for your Saturday will be around 19 to 22 degrees.
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16: 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You've got until 3 o'clock on Friday to get your entry in. That is August 7th. That is when the cash machine will randomly pick a number. Make the call, and we hope it's you that picks it up. You have 5 rings to get to this call. Tell us the prize amount, and the cash is all yours. 303K, that is what you're playing for. It's unbelievable. Text RED to 57557, and good luck. Good morning, it's Stephanie Rainey here with you for the best of KC. A great show coming your way. Let's kick in with music from Olivia Rodrigo.
14: Cork's

Calvin Harrison, Jazzy Satisfy on your Saturday morning. It's Stephanie Rainey here with you for the best of KC. I got some Taylor Swift lined up for you next, but first, here is Maroon 5 with an absolute classic. It's She Will Be Loved on Red FM.

0: That's Taylor Swift, Opal Light on Cork's Red FM. It's Stephanie Rainey with you for your Saturday morning. We're doing the best of KC between now and 12 o'clock. I hope you are very, very well. Another lovely morning, I have to say, in Cork. I know there's plans somewhere along the line for some rain today. I'm going to double check that fact. Plans-ish. I don't know. I don't think it's going to happen because the last couple of days it has been saying that it was going to be like a little bit rainy and then it never did. And I actually think it'll be clear today. Tomorrow looks like a different story where we will actually get a bit of rain, which again, we're just not used to anymore. You know, we've just gotten so accustomed to this new lifestyle of like Mediterranean living, you know, and we adapt so fast. That's the thing that always shocks me. Like, we adapt so fast. And then we like to also have a little sub whinge on the side, which I also enjoy. Because like we're like we like whinge about the warm weather. Well, I certainly do. Even though then I love it. Do you know that kind of way? It's a sort of a weird relationship with the weather we have here in Ireland, isn't it? I would love to know what your plans are for the weekend, or anything special going on. Any little shout outs you want done? Maybe there's a birthday going on in the house. Anything at all like that? Let me know. I'm here for it all between now and 12. 086 8104106 is the number you need. Okay. As you know, we are here to do the best of KC. And on Tuesday, as always, the dad gags were absolutely flowing. Check it out.
1: Go for it, Roar.
2: I have a friend called Terence.
1: Yeah.
2: He can't stop talking through the films that we watch.
3: Yeah.
2: So we call him commentary.
1: I've got a few classic hits in here today now, all right? Are you ready? My wife asked if she could have a little peace and quiet while she cooked the dinner, so I took all the batteries out of the smoke detector.
2: I've noticed cottage cheese isn't really cheese.
1: Is it not?
2: Yeah, it's just occurred to me.
4: Oh, my.
5: Rory, leave now.
1: What happens when you mix broccoli and melon? You get the most depressing vegetable known to humanity.
4: Why?
1: Melancholy.
2: To everyone who said I'd never become a journalist.
1: Yeah?
2: I've got some news for you.
1: Yeah? Oh, dear. Lads, has anybody seen Jaws? You've all seen Jaws, right?
4: Yeah.
1: But you know, if you watch Jaws, you watch it backwards.
4: Yeah.
1: It's a really heartwarming story about a shark who gives arms and legs to people who need them.
2: Why should you never let Jessica Fletcher from Murder, She Wrote borrow your phone?
1: Go on.
2: Because she always cracks the case.
5: Oh, Rory, did you get these out of a flipping Christmas cracker?
1: Christmas cracker central, I love it.
5: Did you?
2: You're amazing.
1: I'm not saying I'm old, okay? But, you know, when I was in school, we made our parents' ashtrays for Christmas.
2: Better pass the scene now. A guy goes for an interview at IKEA. The manager says, welcome, come in and make a seat.
1: I'm having one of those, maybe it's because of where my brain is at the moment.
4: No,
1: I'm having a slow, it's this joke, it's not me,
4: no,
1: right?
4: It's not definitely. You.
2: It's amazing,
4: okay.
2: I say a joke and you look at me and then you went, oh.
1: Oh, dear.
4: Yeah, no, it's not you.
1: I wonder what my parents did to fight boredom before the internet. I asked my 18 brothers and sisters, they don't know either.
2: Before I married my wife, I took her out on 8 dates.
1: Eight dates. Wow.
2: And then we went to the cinema for the 9th. So our dates were dinner, dinner, dinner, dinner, dinner, dinner, dinner, dinner. Batman!
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0: Morning. We are doing the best, and I mean the very best, of KC every single Saturday morning between 9 and 12. Now, obviously, this week was a massive week for the man himself. It's hard to believe it's actually been almost a week now since that historic win, and I feel like we all felt it to a certain degree with Mayo taking home the GA, finally, 75 years later. Well, after their historic All-Ireland win, KC was a no-show for breakfast, but Colm O'Sullivan jumped right in, tried to get KC on the phone. Check it out.
1: We tried to ring him a few times earlier on. KC, and we have found him!
0: Yay!
2: Love green and red.
1: Hey!
3: But I stayed in Dublin last night.
1: Okay.
3: I ended up, I gay crashed the banquet.
1: Oh, why am I not surprised?
3: I'm telling you, a stepladder and a high vis gets you into everything.
4: You see, maintenance man. There you go.
1: Come here. Are you coming back to Cork today?
3: Oh, I did a really rotten deal with the boss. That, you know, if I didn't show up on Monday, I have to come in this evening. Hopefully, I'll be back in Cork in a few hours.
1: Yeah, right. We might see you on the home run this evening from four, looking after the show for me. Bit of a show swap.
0: He was absolutely. I was here when he got here, and he was a broken but a very, very happy man that day. He was just delighted, honestly. And I feel like, again, you know, I feel like we're almost on the wind down now where we won't be talking about this for much longer, but it was just a great moment and a huge news story across the world this week that Mayo broke that supposed curse after 75 years. It was everywhere. Australian media, US media, like you name it. And that story was picked up. It was unbelievable. And our Casey, of course, very, very happy. And see, we got to respect it because he always shows up for the Cork as well. He's an honorary Cork man. When the time comes, he is all about Cork. We got to hand it to him. Mayo deserved that this year, and it was so, so good to see. Coming up in the next few minutes, I'm playing you some Alex Warren, but first, here's an absolute tune from Shane Codd. This is Get Out of My Head on Red FN.

0: It's Alex Warren with his latest. That is Fever Dream. It's Cork's Red FM and it's Stephanie Rainey here with you for the best of KC. Your Saturday morning. I hope you are spending it well. Not only your Saturday morning though, it is of course your bank holiday Saturday morning, which means you've got an extra day in bed for most people. I know not everyone gets it, but for the most part, we're all going to get a little lie-in on, well, I won't get a lie-in. I'm awake several times a night still at this stage of my life. However, you'll get a lie-in. You know, lots of people get a lie-in. I'm very excited, I have to say, about the extra day. I think these things are always so well-timed. People just kind of get to that point in the summer and then all of a sudden you're like, yeah, I just need that extra day. Just shorten that week and then bam. But I feel like, and I don't know if the rest of you are feeling this, definitely feels like the summer is kind of on the wind down now and it feels like school is just around the corner again. Not in a bad way necessarily. It's been an amazing couple of weeks, an amazing summer, but I feel like you kind of hit into August and you're like, yeah, we're kind of getting there again. And you can certainly feel that little sort of, maybe a little bit of autumn creeping in, and again, in not in the bad way, in the best way, because we've had like the most incredible couple of weeks of weather. Now, if you are a fan of The Masked Singer, you're going to be happy today because Alan Carr, who we will all know is like he's an amazing TV presenter and just a brilliant personality. If you've never seen, I say this every time I bring him up, if you've never seen him on The Traitors UK, the celebrity version, please do yourself a favour, brighten up your life and go and watch that entire season. It is absolutely amazing. And he, of course, is the absolute, he's the GOAT in that, I have to say. But he is now going to be joining the judges on The Masked Singer. Possibly one of the weirdest shows I've ever kind of encountered. I get it, but whenever I watch it, I'm like, why am I? This is crazy. But it is a great show and lots of people really, really love this. And he is going to be joining now as a sort of a team of wild card detectives to rival the existing judges that are there. You got Jonathan Ross, Maya Jama, Mo Gilligan and Davina McCall. They're all part of it. But now Alan Carr is joining the team as well. He's also, of course, one of the people that has been on the show twice. He has actually taken part as a contestant. So he knows the whole thing really, really well. And I think he's going to be a great addition to this. He's, again, just a brilliant personality, super high energy. And I think it'll be an absolute win for him for sure. Coming up in the next few minutes, I'm playing you some Zedd and Maren Morris, a little bit of Shaggy and some Silva Bumba. Don't go anywhere. It's Red FM.
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1: Said it wasn't you.
0: All right.

0: on tonight on Cork's Red FM. Before that, brilliant music from Justin Bieber, a song called Ghost. It's Steph here with you for the best of KC. I'm here with you until 12 o'clock today. Coming up, I have got music on the way from Pink, Kingfisher and Bruno Mars. Plus, of course, we will check in with way more bits from across the week on Breakfast. I've also got your cash machine details. We are on the countdown now to that incredible call this Friday coming. All this and more on the other side of your news and sport at 10. I will see you in a few.
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10: It's 10 o'clock. Good morning. I'm Ellen Butler. A record number of hospital patients were treated on trolleys last month. The INMO says it's the first July on record that saw the figure exceed 10,000, reaching almost 10,400. University Hospital Limerick remains under particular pressure, with the Irish Nurses and Midwives Organisation urging the HSE to deploy all necessary resources and act as it would during a major incident. Sinn Féin's health spokesperson David Cullinan says it's a stark picture during the usually quieter summer months.
11: Well, there might be small examples in some hospitals across the state where things are improving. Overall, I think the numbers are obviously still very alarming. And the consequence for all of this is that patients are left on hospital trolleys, no dignity, often treated by nurses, having to be changed on trolleys.
10: A key agency set up in the aftermath of the financial crash was dissolved last night. NAMA was set up in 2009 to rescue the banks by buying up their bad loans. It eventually repaid the almost €32 million it borrowed from the state, along with a surplus of €5.6 million, and was dissolved at midnight. Economist Austin Hughes says there are mixed views about NAMA, but it ultimately saved the banking system.
12: A problem banking sector would have been the third leg of the stool that meant the economy could never have sat up straight. And in that regard, the end of NAMA marks an important chapter in Irish economic history. I don't think it's gone from our memory. I don't think it will go anytime soon.
10: Most of the 60,000 migrants who crossed into the Spanish territory of Ceuta have returned to Morocco. It's believed it's at least 61 people who arrived by land and sea have died. Italy has suspended its Schengen free travel regime with Spain in response to the crisis. It'll affect people travelling by plane or boat between the two countries. Elizabeth Brough is a senior fellow at the American think tank, the Atlantic Council.
13: It's also a political goal, which is to stir discord within our society. If you have the arrival of a significant number of asylum seekers or at your borders, that will stir up very strong emotions, a crisis that wasn't there before.
10: Gianni Infantino has scrapped controversial plans to sell off a stake in the World Cup. In a statement, FIFA's president said it had become clear the project was too divisive. UEFA had threatened to boycott all future tournaments if the proposals went ahead. Infantino has come under increasing pressure in recent days. Sports correspondent Rob Harris says his plans had sparked civil war in the world of football.
1: I've been hearing that Infantino was gradually, increasingly losing support of the world of football from key figures to stay in his post after 10 years. So this is an attempt by Gianni Infantino to try to retain the FIFA presidency by scrapping these plans.
10: More than 1,500 motorists were caught speeding during the first 2 days of the Gardaí's August bank holiday roads policing campaign. 39 people have been arrested on suspicion of drink or drug driving, while a further 200 drivers were detected using a mobile phone or not wearing a seatbelt. And finally for now, thousands of people are expected to descend in County Wicklow this afternoon for the annual Bray Air Display. Visitors are being urged to arrive before 2 o'clock this afternoon to secure a viewing spot for the country's biggest air show. Wing walkers, the Black Knight's parachute team and the oldest Aer Lingus aircraft are just some of the displays people can enjoy. Shea Pardy, Flight Display Director, says the events start from noon.
14: We are expecting large crowds and expecting a very busy day later on. Just, I suppose, from a practical point of view, the car park's open from 10 a.m. and the event itself with the fun fair and all the food markets open at 12. The air show starts at 3 o'clock and there's plenty to do on the beachfront itself, and it will be a glorious afternoon, but it will be very busy, so just patience.
10: And that's your news update at 10:04.
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15: Good morning, I'm Rory O'Hagan. Gaelic Games and the Co-op Superstores Premier Senior Hurling Championship continues today. Reigning champion Sarsfield begin their title defence. They face Charleville, that's in Castletown Roach, at 7. At the same time, Kanturk face Father Neils in Kilworth. Newcestown and Bride Rovers meet in Ballincollig at 7 o'clock. In the Senior A Hurling Championship, Blarney face Castle Lions in Riverstown at 2 at 5:45. And the Pearsheague meet Aaronzone and Páirc Uaireann. At 7 o'clock, Ballinhasig face Courcy Rovers in Kilbritton. And Carrigtwill take on Inniscarra in Blarney. Killam meet Fermoy in Lisgould, and Watergrass Hill take on Ballyhay. That game is in Kildarrery. Football, the opening weekend of the Scottish Premiership continues this afternoon. Falkirk face St Mirren, that's at 3. At 5:30, Aberdeen host Hearts. In the Club Orange Women's FAI Cup quarterfinals, Athlone Town host Shamrock Rovers and Bohemians take on Shelburne. They're at 3 p.m. And then at 5 p.m, Galway United take on Sligo Rovers. And in boxing, Cork Stephen Cairns is in action this evening. He defends his WBA Continental Lightweight belts against fellow Irishman Senan Kelly at the Three Arena in Dublin. That card is headlined by the Piers O'Leary Mark Chamberlain clash for the IBO World Super Lightweight title. And that's the sport with Simply Suits.
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0: Okay, it's going to be another lovely day in Cork. Cloudier than we've had all week, but still we're just going to get some sunny spells in there. And it doesn't actually look like at this stage until much later this evening that we have any chance of rain. So you're going to have highest temperatures for your Saturday, your bank holiday Saturday, of around 21 degrees.
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0: Okay, just under a week to go now to Incredible Cash Machine. €303,000 is up for grabs this coming Friday, August 7th. It's finally here and it is an absolute life changer. 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You've got until 3 p.m. on Friday to get your entry in. That's when the lines close and the cash machine will randomly pick a number and make that call. All you've got to do is answer the phone. You have 5 rings to get to this. Tell us the prize amount and the cash is yours. And also remember, it could be private number on Friday afternoon, so make sure you pick it up. Don't screen the calls of a Friday afternoon. 303K is what's up for grabs. Text red to 8757557 and good luck. It's Stephanie Rainey with you for the best of KC. Let's kick off this hour with music from Kingfisher after Bruno Mars. I just might.
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Very brilliant. Kingfisher, that is their latest track. The Sun Will Never Settle. It's Stephanie Rainey here with you for the Best of KC. Coming up, we will check in with the gang once again after MK and Clementine Douglas. But this first, from Pink, it is Raise Your Glass on Red FM.

0: That's MK, Clementine Douglas, Come Find Me on Cork's Red FM. Before that, Pink, Raise Your Glass. Stephanie Rainey here with you for your Saturday morning. We are, of course, looking back at all the best bits from KC across the week. If you want to get in touch this morning for any reason, whether it's a little birthday shout out, it'll let me know what's going on in your locale. Maybe there's something cool going on across Cork that I can tell everybody about. Please let me know. 086 8104 106 is the number that you need. Now, during the week on Red FM Breakfast, the guys were talking about places that you've been hit on, and a supermarket in Norway has found an interesting way of helping people with the dating scene. Check it out.
1: What they're doing over there is they've introduced pink baskets in shops.
2: Okay? In Norway, yeah?
1: Yeah.
2: Yeah.
1: Pink baskets. And that means when you're doing your shopping, that means you're open to being hit on while you're shopping, that you are looking to meet somebody. It's a very strange concept, but it's working. It means rather than just, you know, rocking up to somebody willy-nilly, it's kind of an invitation.
2: I quite like it, you know.
1: To go, you know, I'm open to being approached.
2: So when you go into the supermarket, you either take a pink basket or you take
1: a regular brown basket. Yeah.
2: And it's a little bit embarrassing though, because everyone in the shop knows you're single because you're walking around with the pink basket.
1: There might be a bit of that, yeah. Yeah, but it just means that you're open.
2: Imagine you walking around a supermarket with a little pink basket. Like Red Riding Hood.
1: I think hitting on people in supermarkets is the place to do it.
2: Is it though?
1: Yeah. Where is the place that you've been hit on? Where's the strangest place?
2: Yeah.
1: What have you got for us?
3: I went to get my car in CG'd and my car failed. And that evening, I get a message from the guy who put my car through. You take my number from the system, which I presume you're not allowed to, and text me. Safe to say, I shut that down.
1: Oh my God, lads are lethal.
2: Lads are unreal.
1: Correct me if I'm wrong here now. You do like the chase, though, ladies. Come on.
2: Of course. I mean,
1: you want to be pursued, don't you?
2: Men like the chase, too.
1: Yeah, of course we do.
2: Yeah. Sean says it's definitely cafes and supermarkets. They're the places to go.
1: Yeah.
2: So I was wrong.
1: Hayley.
4: Morning, Victoria, KC. Just talk about unusual meetings. I met my now husband in 2018. He was doing an audit in a car dealership, and long story short, but I had to bend over to get some paperwork to hand to him, and he said, I'm going to need some more of that.
1: By that, he means paperwork.
2: Paperwork.
5: More paperwork. Goodness gracious me.
2: More stationery.
1: More paper.
2: Stationery. Yes. All right, Benny
5: Hill.
2: That
5: was smooth, right, wasn't it? Yeah. I'm going to need more of that.
4: That was one thing. But what little did we know that we'd actually met when we were 15 on a ski slope in Italy, with our schools respectively had gone in the UK at the same time, stayed in the same hotel. And when I look back at the pictures in those days, obviously had to get them developed. And there he is in the background.
1: Ah, that's lovely, Hayley. That's fantastic.
0: That's a lovely story.
1: Yeah, that's great. Yeah, yeah. How'd the paperwork work out for you?
5: You got on it later, sir.
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That's Ariana Grande with her latest track, Hate That I Made You Love Me. It's Cork's Red FM and it's Stephanie Rainey with you for the best of KC on this lovely Saturday morning. I hope you're very, very well. I had a gorgeous text in. I'm going to read out the whole thing actually because I think it's really, really nice. I got two pictures in of this beautiful little stall filled with lovely, colourful jewellery. And it just says, good morning. I wanted to tell you about an amazing young girl who I think deserves a little mention on the radio. She's only 11 years old and every Friday she sets up her own stall at the Clonakilty Market where she sells handmade jewellery that she makes herself. She creates bracelets, necklaces and keyrings and puts so much time and effort into making them. And she says, it's lovely to see someone so young showing such creativity, independence and entrepreneurial spirit. And I absolutely agree. And I'm looking at what she's created here, 11 years old, with her little stall set up. And it looks amazing. It's as good as anything you'll see anywhere. So if you're down Clonakilty way at the market, maybe go try and find this amazing little stall and support this girl. Her name is Iga, or Iga, I hope I'm pronouncing that right. And well done, honestly. It's so cool to see. I love it. And I just think it's just absolutely something that should get a mention on the radio. It's amazing. I love when you pass a kid with any sort of stall. Like that little entrepreneurial spark that they have is amazing. And of course, with something like this, it's so creative as well. And like I said, the stuff is actually amazing. So fair play. And you know what? Aren't we lucky to live in a place as well that has so many amazing markets dotted all over the place that is so special? All independent people, all people with brilliant produce just like this, and we're very lucky to live where we live. Honestly, if you talk to anybody who goes anywhere else, they're like, the food here, everything is just, we are very blessed to be in Ireland, I have to say. And that little post that I got, that little message, is just a reminder of that. So thank you so much for that. Coming up, I am playing you some Stella Lefty. I'm also going to check back in with the gang on Breakfast, but first here's Jax Jones and M&EK. Where Did You Go on Red FM.

0: It's Stella Lefty Boston on Cork's Red FM. It's Stephanie Rainey with you for your Saturday morning. We are doing the best of KC, and I love that tune, I have to say. I'm loving all these country tunes that we're getting over here. It fills me up with complete and utter joy. Now, we are, of course, here looking back at all the best bits from breakfast. And this week, they were talking about signs you were an adult. And you know what? I never related to anything more in my entire life. I knew I was an adult very recently because I purchased a steam mop that also acts as a Hoover. And when I tell you, like, my mom had to tell me to stop talking about how much I loved the steam mop. She was like, wow, there's not much going on in the life, is there, really? Because you are. I was like, this is the best thing ever. This is when you know you're getting old and you're becoming a real true adult. When things like that light up your life, you know what I mean? The basic things, the small things, the things that are very, very boring in reality. Well, Rory had an interesting confession of his own on Thursday. Check it out.
1: A lot of people are very upset and confused and concerned about the fact that you admitted you sniff vegetables.
2: That is so odd, Rory.
1: Very weird.
3: Is it odd?
2: Why are you going around the
3: seed market? Explain to me why it's weird.
1: Because you would pick up, okay, so you pick up some broccoli, have a sniff of it and go, that's grand, and put it in the basket.
3: Yeah.
2: Do you?
1: It's unusual, strange. Man. It's unusual.
3: It's not like I'm shoving it up my nose and then taking it back out and putting it back on the shelf if it's not like ripe, like.
2: No, but someone else is then coming along and buying that vegetable that you've sniffed with your nose and gone, nah, I'm not going to buy that one. It smells dodgy.
1: There's fire in his eyes here.
3: It's not going anywhere near me. I'm just holding it up to my face going, yeah, it's grand.
2: No, it's still really, it's unhygienic.
1: You do wash and boil them, though, you know, it's on that side.
2: It's still odd.
3: No, it's not.
2: Yeah,
1: it's strange. Let me recap on Steph here.
4: Adulthood, you're asked to the party, but you don't want to go. Oh.
1: The reaction to this has been massive.
2: Yeah.
1: Steph, your adulthood observation, signs of becoming an adult when you start backing out of things, and it becomes Romo,
2: as
1: relief
2: Romo
1: of missing out.
2: Yeah, that's what Cillian Murphy calls it.
3: One of life's great pleasures of becoming an adult is just saying, no, I'm not going to that. I'm not having any.
2: Yeah.
1: Because the kids are sick. They're always sick and you're on Calpol duty.
2: Is that it?
1: That's it.
2: Right, yeah. Kids are
3: your kids are 24, actually.
1: Yeah, but he still loves the Calpol. Trina.
5: Saying you're an adult is 5:50 this morning up doing all the ironing. This is not the fun part of adulting.
1: Oh, God.
2: It's not. It's all the washing and the clothes and all that. Although I have to admit, I don't iron.
1: Is ironing essential, lads? Is it really?
2: Don't iron.
1: I don't know. Your body naturally irons your clothes. You look a bit crinkly going out the door.
3: It's a shirt and it's a proper.
1: It's got to be a shirt, yeah.
2: But enough. What happened there? My mother spent most of her life ironing.
1: Because everybody used to dress like they were in the military with perfect creases and you couldn't go outside the house for shame. If your clothes weren't perfectly ironed.
3: People who iron bed sheets are a special kind of weird.
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2: That's true, Casey.
1: Kev, you're on the ball. It's when you get enthusiastic about air fryers and dishwashers and power hoses.
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0: My Body Isn't Ready. It's Cork's Red FM and it's Steph with you until 12. Coming up in the next couple of minutes, I am playing you some Taylor Swift, some Dermot Kennedy and some Usher. I've also got your all-important cash machine details all on the other side of your news and sport at 11. I'll see you in a few.
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2: It's 11 o'clock. Good morning, I'm Ellen Butler. Spain has accused some countries of showing an unacceptable attitude following the arrival of tens of thousands of migrants to Ceuta. Spain's interior minister says while most EU countries have expressed their support, there have been other countries that have shown a very selfish attitude with no solidarity. The number of people confirmed dead while trying to reach the Spanish territory, which borders Morocco, has risen to 77. Around 60,000 people crossed into Ceuta, but the majority have now returned to Morocco. Minister Fernando Grande Marlaska Gomez has been speaking to reporters in the last few minutes.
3: This has happened because of the actions of mafias, human traffickers, and people who take advantage of vulnerable people. Therefore, Spain, within the EU, is perfectly aligned and in the forefront of the fight against illegal movements.
2: A record number of hospital patients were treated on trolleys last month. The INMO says it's the first July on record that saw the figure exceed 10,000, reaching almost 10,400. University Hospital Limerick remains under particular pressure, with the Irish Nurses and Midwives Organisation urging the HSE to deploy all necessary resources and act as it would during a major incident. Sinn Féin's health spokesperson David Cullinan says it's a stark picture during the usually quieter summer months.
4: Well, there might be small examples in some hospitals across the state where things are improving. Overall, I think the numbers are obviously still very alarming, and the consequence for all of this is that patients are left on hospital trolleys, no dignity, often treated by nurses, having to be changed on trolleys.
2: A 15-point roadmap has been unveiled, setting out how the US President Donald Trump's proposed Gaza peace plan would work in effect. The plan provides for phased Israeli withdrawal from parts of Gaza, alongside the gradual rollout of a new Palestinian-led administration. But Israeli officials say there will be no further troop withdrawals until Hamas has genuinely disarmed. American officials believe the process could take up to 350 days to complete. Sky's US correspondent David Blevins is doubtful.
5: Disarmament doesn't happen overnight. I reported the IRA ceasefire in 1994. It was 11 years before I was reporting the decommissioning of IRA weapons. The decommissioning of minesets takes much longer than the decommissioning of guns and requires both sides to be on board.
2: More than 1,500 motorists have been caught speeding during the first 2 days of the Gardaí's August bank holiday roads policing operation. 39 people have been arrested on suspicion of drug or drink driving, while a further 200 drivers have been detected using a mobile phone or not wearing a seatbelt. The highest speed recorded was at 172 kilometres per hour on the M1 in Swords in Dublin. Gianni Infantino has scrapped controversial plans to sell off a stake in the World Cup. In a statement, FIFA's president said it had become clear the project was too divisive. UEFA had threatened to boycott all future tournaments if the proposals went ahead. Sports correspondent Rob Harris says his plan had sparked civil war in the world of football.
6: I've been hearing that Infantino was gradually, increasingly losing support of the world of football from key figures to stay in his post after 10 years. So this is an attempt by Gianni Infantino to try to retain the FIFA presidency by scrapping these plans.
2: And finally, music fans are making their way to Curramore Estate in County Waterford for day two of All Together Now. Over 60 artists will take to the stage across the weekend, with Kneecap headlining tonight. This Mayo man is soaking up the atmosphere and looking forward to hearing Christy Moore later.
7: Here at All Together Now, having a great time today. Sporting Mayo. Christy Moore, he did a good song there, but Knock Airport one time, so that would be one of the favourites.
2: That's your news update about 4 minutes past 11.
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9: Good morning, I'm Rory O'Hagan. 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Reigning champion Sarsfield begin their title defence. They face Charleville, that's in Castletown Roach, at 7. At the same time, Kanturk face Father Neils in Kilworth. Newcestown and Bride Rovers meet in Ballincollig at 7 o'clock. In the Senior A Hurling Championship, Blarney face Castle Lions in Riverstown at 2 at 5.45. And the Pearshig meet Aaronzone and Porkyrin. At 7 o'clock, Ballinhassig face Coursey Rovers in Kilbritton. And Carrigtwohill take on Inniscarra in Blarney. Killamead meet Fermoy in Lisgould. And Watergrass Hill take on Ballyhay. That game is in Kildorrery. Football, the opening weekend of the Scottish Premiership continues this afternoon. Falkirk face St Mirren, that's at 3, and at 5.30 Aberdeen host Hearts. In the Club Orange Women's FAI Cup quarter-finals, Athlone Sound host Shamrock Rovers and Bohemians take on Shelburne. They're at 3pm, and then at 5pm Galway United take on Sligo Rovers. And in boxing, Cork's Stephen Cairns is in action this evening. He defends his WBA Continental lightweight belts against fellow Irishman Senan Kelly at the 3 Arena in Dublin. That card is headlined by the Piers O'Leary Mark Chamberlain clash for the IBO World Super Lightweight title. And that's the sport with Simply Suits.
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10: Okay, it's going to say kind of overcast for the day with nice sunny spells breaking through at certain points. Chance of rain, but not until much later this evening, I have to say. So we're kind of looking at a clear day. Tomorrow's a different story. Sunday, it's going to be slightly worse. We're looking at rain tomorrow. Like, I'm not seeing any break from the rain on Sunday. But then Monday, showers and sun. Tuesday, a little bit of thunder and lightning, but sunshine. Wednesday, sunshine. Thursday, sunshine. So we'll take it. We need the rain anyway. But highest temperatures for your Saturday will be 21 degrees in and around that.
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10: All right, the Summer Cash Machine is in full swing and we are on the countdown now to another incredible giveaway. €303,000 up for grabs. Nice, easy number to remember, 303. That is what you're playing for, 303K. If you would like to get your name in the hat for this call that is taking place this Friday coming, August 7th, here is how you do it. 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You've got until 3pm on Friday to get that entry in. That's the cutoff point. That is when this call will be on its way to one lucky listener. All you got to do then is make sure you answer the phone. It could be private number, so don't screen the calls after 3 on Friday. The cash machine will randomly pick a number, ring it, and if you answer within 5 rings and tell us the correct amount, we will send you the money. 303K, just in case you needed to know. One more time, text red to 57557 and good luck. It's Steph, I'm here with you for the best of KC. One more hour to go, but so much to get through. Let's kick off this hour with Tame Impala and Jenny.
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It's Taylor Swift, I Knew It, I Knew You on Cork's Red FM. I really, really love that song. Coming up, we'll check in with the gang on breakfast again. They're being very frugal this Friday after some Dermot King. This first, though, from Usher, it is More on Red.

0: is Dermot Kennedy Funeral. It's Cork's Red FM. Before that, Usher, more. It's Stephanie Rainey here with you. We are doing the best of KC, all of the best bits from across the week on our favourite and most brilliant breakfast show right here in Red FM. I hope you are having a glorious Saturday morning. It is, of course, your bank holiday weekend, so I hope you've got some plans made. And maybe you have literally no plans made. That is also completely fine. Maybe you're just planning just to sit. Just sit quietly and enjoy the time off. Whatever you're doing, I hope you're enjoying it. Right, on Friday, it was Frugal Friday on the show, and KC was looking for ways to save money, and some of them were a bit suspect, to say the very, very least. Check it out.
1: Wi-Fi parasites are all over the place. I've got a lad here who tapped into the neighbor's Wi-Fi years ago, and never went back and got his contract up
2: and
1: running.
2: Well, there you go. Mary's been on here. Lads, recycling the bottles. You get a gift card off the shop, and every time you take back the bottles, you add the money to your card so that by December you have a nice bit of money for your food shop.
1: You get the Christmas food shop for free.
2: That's genius, Mary.
1: Yeah, yeah. If you go into Dunnes or Supervalue and you, rather than, you know, with your receipt for your returns, put it onto a gift card, end of the year, all your Christmas shopping is done.
2: That's such a good idea. She says it's a lovely morning here in Skull. I'd say it is, Mary.
1: Lads, we have a lad at work who's murdered for robbing the Jack's roll.
2: Oh, yeah.
1: This was the COVID crack. Remember the big toilet roll panic of 2020?
2: I forgot about that.
1: When there was nothing left at work. People were walking out the door with rolls of Jack's paper under their coat.
2: I forgot about that.
1: Guys, I have a fella here in work who brings a plug board into his desk and will charge up the kids' iPads and two laptops at least once a week.
2: Oh, that's
1: come
2: hilarious.
1: On. Lads, I work in a local cinema. Treat Patrol was suggested at a meeting.
2: Oh, here we go.
1: But it never happened.
2: Okay.
1: To someone who will remain anonymous.
3: Treat Patrol, Treat Patrol, we're going to find your sweeties.
1: I don't know if that's going to work, lads. People will just stop going to your cinema.
4: Sure, everybody does that in the cinema, like. You couldn't be spending 15, 20 euros on tickets and then spending another 268 euros on popcorn, food and chocolate.
2: That's literally it.
1: All the way. Oh my God, this is great.
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It's Stephanie Rainey here with you for the best of KC on your Saturday morning. I hope whatever you're doing, you are spending it well. Now, maybe you're on the way down as far as All Together Now. It's taking place this weekend and the reports from first night have been unbelievable. Tonight is a huge one though. Kneecap are headlining the festival this evening. You've got Christy Moore as well to take the stage this weekend. It's a great lineup and by all accounts a great festival. I've never done it and I've never attended it, but I've got friends who go there every single year religiously. They choose it over all other festivals. They just find it to be a really good vibe. And that seems to be the takeaway. But like I said, reports from first night have been unreal and a massive weekend of music ahead. So yeah, enjoy if you're on the way. I'm slightly jealous, I'm not going to lie. Kneecap are going to be unbelievable. I'd say we're going to get some insane videos of that for tomorrow. So keep an eye out if you're a Kneecap fan. And Christy Moore as well, an amazing, amazing artist to get to see at a festival. I saw him many years ago at Electric Picnic and it was absolutely a highlight. In fact, when I say I saw him, I couldn't even get into the tent. I was there, but I was kind of like at the back, tiny, not able to see anything, but I could hear everything and I could feel everything. And that's all you got to do at a festival. Coming up, I'm going to be checking back in with Crew on Breakfast, another amazing bit and piece from across the week, after some Harry Styles. But first, here is Beyond Chicago and Majestic. It's Million Dollar Bill on Red FM.

0: That is Harry Styles, American Girls. It's Cork's Red FM and it's Stephanie Rainey here with you for the best of KC on your bank holiday Saturday morning. I hope you are so well. Hope you made some plans for the weekend, and like I was saying a few minutes ago, or maybe you've made no plans whatsoever and just want to look at a wall. That's also totally fine. Whatever you're doing, once you're relaxing, that's the main kind of thing. And I think we're going to get a bit of the weather. I think tomorrow is the worst day we're going to get in a very long time, a bit of rain. Today should be nice. And then Monday and Tuesday also very, very nice. There'll be plenty to be able to get to do. And then tomorrow, if it's raining, it's just a permission day to just stay at home and do absolutely nothing. Do you know what I mean? Okay. Of course, this week we are here for the best of KC. And on Thursday, Kent train station, of all things, caused a huge argument between KC and Vic. Check it out.
1: They've listed the world's most beautiful buildings, by the way.
2: Okay.
1: And I grabbed this list and I was like, brilliant. What's it? Cork.
2: Why is there no Cork?
1: I don't know, but the person who wrote this needs a font up the hoo-ha.
2: Absolutely. Is there any Irish at all?
1: But there is one building from the entire country of Ireland that makes it into the list of the top 10 most beautiful buildings. Trinity College in Dublin.
2: Oh yeah, well it's fairly cool. Like it is
1: gorgeous.
2: Cool.
1: Yeah, that library's amazing.
2: It is. Mine would probably be Kent train station because, as you said, it's the only train station in Europe to be built on a bend.
1: I never said that. I don't know where
2: you did say that.
1: Is that true?
2: You did say that.
1: It's got a bendy bit on the railway.
2: You said it's the only train station in Europe to be built on a bend.
3: Lad KC definitely said it, but he doesn't remember it because he's full of waffle all the time. He'd come out with the most random statements, knowing farewell. They're not true, just to wind Vic up. So, Casey, you did say it. You can't remember because you're full of waffles.
1: I hate waffles. Caleb loves them, though.
4: I think you made that up.
2: I think you forget what you said.
4: To wind up Vic, but then you forgot to tell her that it was a wind up.
1: That is possible.
2: Yes,
4: it is.
2: That is
4: possible. Because that's happened before.
1: But here's Casey, my friend, listener Casey.
5: Casey did not say it. Ye had a competition for Alanis Morissette tickets, and it was You Ought to Know, and a fella said it who wasn't Casey, and he won the tickets, and I was disgusted because I wanted to win the tickets.
1: There you go, Casey.
2: I'm not saying sorry.
1: Why not?
2: Because I'm not sorry.
1: You accused me of doing something. I knew I didn't do it, but you insisted I did. This is why the divorce courts in Cork are absolutely rammed.
2: I'm not saying sorry.
1: I won't be going anywhere further with this show.
2: Fine.
1: Until you apologise.
2: I'm not saying sorry.
6: Mind the gap.
1: The emergency music is going to kick in, Vic.
2: It better kick in, because I'm not saying sorry. I'm not.
6: Mind the gap.
2: I'm not saying sorry.
1: We're 5 seconds away from going to emergency music.
2: I apologise. Darren on the phone.
1: Oh, good morning, Darren.
7: Hi, lads.
1: Do you know who on this show might have come on and gave us a fact about Kent Station being the only train station in the world built on a bend?
7: I do, and it wasn't you, Casey.
1: It wasn't, no. Who was it, Darren? It
7: was myself.
1: Darren, if you've any more facts to cause major fights and conflicts, will you get back to me, will you?

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0: Sonny Vadera, Lee Bianca. That is Let Me Be In Your Arms. It's Cork's Red FM, and that is the tune that I am leaving you with this afternoon. About to hand you over to the brilliant Katie Jane. She's here with you till 4 o'clock. She's got tunes on the way from Amble, Jess Glynn, Sia and Sean Paul, to name but a few. And she's going to keep you highly entertained for the rest of the afternoon. I will be back with you again on your bank holiday Monday between 6 and 10. So tune in then. Between now and then, I hope you have the best weekend. It's finally here, the bank holiday. An extra day in the bed. Enjoy it. Your news and sport at 12 is on the way for you next. See you soon.
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2: It's 12 o'clock. Good afternoon, I'm Ellen Butler. Spain has accused some countries of showing an unacceptable attitude following the arrival of tens of thousands of migrants to Ceuta. Spain's interior minister says while most EU countries have expressed their support, there have been other countries that have shown a very selfish attitude with no solidarity. The number of people confirmed dead while trying to reach the Spanish territory, which borders Morocco, has risen to 67. Around 60,000 people crossed into Ceuta, but the majority have now returned to Morocco. Minister Fernando Grande Marlaska Gomez has been speaking to reporters.
3: This has happened because of the actions of mafias, human traffickers, and people who take advantage of vulnerable people. Therefore, Spain, within the EU, is perfectly aligned and in the forefront of the fight against illegal movements.
2: Two elderly people have been seriously injured in a suspected hit and run in County Laois. A man in his 80s and a woman in her 70s were injured when two cars collided near Ballinakil at around 10:15 last night. The driver of the second car failed to remain at the scene and is being sought by Gardaí. Anyone who is travelling on the L7797 road near Moat between 10 and 11 o'clock last night, particularly those with dashcam footage, is being urged to come forward. At least 9 people have been killed and more than 30 others injured after Russia launched another overnight missile attack on Ukraine's capital, Kyiv. Ukrainian officials say at least 4 children are among the injured, with 17 people still in hospital. Ishka Éireann has 27 hours to complete its biggest ever repair job. It's currently carrying out leak repairs and preventative maintenance works to the supply line from Ballymore Eustace in Kildare to Saggart in Dublin. The pipeline carries about 220 million litres of water every day, around one third of the supply to the greater Dublin area. Regional Operations Senior Manager for Ishka Éireann, Stephen Burke, says the works are so far going to plan.
4: If the works go on beyond 27 hours, we are concerned that our treated water storage levels regionally could drop to the point at which they begin to affect customers. But right now, I'm delighted to say everything is going according to plan. We're on track. We still have a lot of work to do before we start turning the water back on tonight. Thankfully, the weather is in our favour at the moment. Our storage is currently looking healthy. It remained relatively stable throughout the night, but we would expect it to drop now throughout the day.
2: The number of job seekers who had their welfare payments reduced for failing to engage with employment services more than doubled last year. New figures show more than 11,000 people were penalised as the Department of Social Protection stepped up enforcement of welfare rules. Maggie Chambers has more.
5: A person claiming job seekers allowance can have their weekly payment cut by around a third if they repeatedly fail to engage with employment support services. Department of Social Protection figures show more than 11,000 people were placed on reduced rates last year, with most cases linked to missed intro appointments. Payments can be reduced by around a third, with the most common weekly sum of €254 brought down to a penalty rate of €164. The department says the sanction is only applied after repeated failures to engage and is intended to encourage people back into employment supports. It adds that once a claimant resumes engagement, their full payment is immediately restored.
2: And finally for now, Greta Thunberg and Circa Richardson are among the activists and artists at All Together Now this afternoon. A special message of peace event has just been announced for the Waterford Festival. Kneecap and Christy Moore are among the best known names set to perform this afternoon. These people from Tipperary are enjoying their first ever festival experience.
6: The people around are actually really nice.
7: Yeah,
6: so
7: the energy is just really good.
6: Yeah.
7: We went to a few DJs yesterday. We went to Ping Pong Disco, which is probably one of our favourite ones.
6: Going and enjoying Christy Moore later on.
7: Yeah, something definitely heard on the radio in the car growing up. So you definitely have to go see.
6: Yeah, the parents jealous.
2: And that's your news update at 12:04.
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9: Good afternoon, I'm Dan Casey. Starting with Gaelic Games and the Co-op Superstores Premier Senior Hurling Championship continues today. Reigning champion Sarsfields begin their title defence as they face Charleville, and that's in Castletown Roche at 7. At the same time, Kanturk face Father O'Neill's in Kilworth, while Newcestown and Bright Rovers then meet in Ballincollig. Meanwhile, in the Senior A Hurling Championship, Blarney face Castle Lions and Riverstown at 2. While at 5:45, Napiershiek meet Erin's Own at Parky Ring. While at 7, Ballinhassig face Courcy Rovers in Kilbritton. Carrick Tool take on Inniscarra in Blarney. Killa meet Fermoy in Lisgould. And Watergrass Hill take on Ballyhay in Kildorrery. To football now, and UEFA say they have lost confidence in FIFA president Gianni Infantino after he scrapped controversial plans to sell off a stake in the World Cup. In a statement released this morning, UEFA described the plans as a shabby backroom deal, adding that the task of rebuilding trust in FIFA has only just begun. Elsewhere, the opening weekend of the Scottish Premiership continues this afternoon. Falkirk meets St Mirren at 3, while at 5:30, Aberdeen host Hearts. To boxing now, and Cork's Stephen Cairns is in action this evening. He defends the WBA Continental Lightweight Belt against fellow Irishman Senan Kelly at the Three Arena in Dublin. The card is headlined by the Pearse O'Leary vs Mark Chamberlain clash for the IBO World Super Lightweight title. While lastly to racing, there is an 8 race card on the penultimate day of the Galway races. The first goes to post just after 2 o'clock with the Boyle Sports Handicap Hurdle, the feature from 12 minutes past 3. And that's the sport with Simply Suits.
10: Well, tell me, how many days did you spend in Mayo?
9: I spent the 2. It was incredible.
10: Where
9: I was just
10: you?
9: So happy to be there. I was in Castlebar. So happy to be there.
10: Right. What was the highlight?
9: Just seeing the emotion it brought to people, like, it made me dream about the Cork or Ireland, because like the emotion and happiness it brought to everyone there. Oh, I've never seen anything like it. It was an emotional one for everyone.
10: I'm surprised you have a voice.
9: It recovered slowly but surely.
10: I had no voice till Thursday and we didn't even win. Red FM
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10: Looking like it's going to be mostly dry today. Some isolated light showers possible. Some sunny spells as well, though, turning hazier throughout the day in highest temperatures, about 19 to 22 degrees. There's going to be a light westerly breeze. Red FM's Summer Cat Machine. It's going to happen this coming Friday. Could you think of anything better to happen to you the Friday after a bank holiday weekend? The Friday of a short week. And next thing, you've won €303,000. And taking part couldn't be easier. I'm going to give you the exact amount that you need to know. Take note of it. Enter. If we call you, you give us the exact amount that we need you to say. And you're asked for it. You win the cash. Simple as. Well, I've made it hard. But anyway, two ways you can go about entering. 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You must have the entry in by 3 p.m. on Friday. It's August 7th. The cash machine will randomly pick a number to call and it could be you. Should it be you, you must answer the phone within 5 rings. Tell us the prize amount and the cash is yours. €303,000 exactly. That's what's up for grabs. So text RED to 57557 and the very best of luck. Yeah. It's Kitty Jane with you. Saturday afternoon. How's things? Lots of music, lots of crack. Amble on the way after another in 54 Ultra. Cork's hit music. Red.

0: It's Benson Boone, Mystical Magical. It's Cork's Red FM. And it's the weekend. It's the bank holiday weekend. I hope you're having a lovely start to it. It's Saturday afternoon, 25 past 12, and it's Katie Jane with you until 4 o'clock. Very important part of the Saturdays is the birthdays. 0868 104 106. That's the number you need. Drop me in a text, a WhatsApp, a voice note. Whose birthday is it that you love, that you tolerate? I'm joking. Let me know whose birthday it is near you today. In a little while, let you know who you're sharing it with. If it's your own birthday, tell me. I won't tell anyone. I'll just give you the shout out. I'll let you know what's special about today in a little while. Lots more coming up. There's so much crack happening on TikTok with the last week. It just suits me. Do you know that kind of way? So we're going to do a bit of that in a while. There's a bit of messing to be had there. Lots of great music too. Country music, Kacey Musgraves, Dry Spell, coming up very soon. Got Becky Hill, her latest release, Niall Horan's latest single from Dinner Party, that's coming up. And Peggy Goo, dance music, next on Red FM. Here we
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Country music from Casey Musgraves. That's Dry Spell. It's Cork's Red FM on a Saturday afternoon. Oh, what a fabulous musician. I heard someone say recently, actually, you know who it was? It was Jake Shane on his podcast. Presence of Greatness. One of the greatest songwriters. One of the most clever wordsmiths of our time, Casey Musgraves. You know what? The more I listen to her music, the more I agree. If you haven't heard Follow Your Arrow, go and listen to it. Do yourself a favour. Okay, the birthdays. Today is day 213 of the year. There's 152 days left to do what you set out to accomplish to do in 2026. Today is an interesting day, actually. It's World Wide Web Day, WWW Day. It's actually Spider-Man Day. Isn't there a new Spider-Man? Did that come out on the 29th? I think it did. Blues Music Day also. And my favourite, today is Mountain Climbing Day. So, go climb a mountain, sensibly, carefully, and wearing the proper footwear. If you'd like some recommendations for

0: year, please let me know, because I feel very passionately that everybody be sensible on the mountains and respect them. Okay, who are you sharing your birthday with today if you're celebrating? Well, Daisy May Cooper is 40 today, the English actress and, of course, also writer. Jason Momoa, possibly one of the most unserious actors that we've ever come across. He's 47 today. He was Aquaman, amongst many others. David James, he was an English former professional goalkeeper. He's 56 today. And my favourite, Adrian Dunbar, the fantastic Irish actor. We'll all know him from the likes of Line of Duty. He's 68 today. What a guy.
1: Mother of God. Mother of God.
2: 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Mother of God.
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0: Well, she's cooked her goose. It's fantastic. I love it. I love that one. Okay, who is celebrating their birthdays today? Can you please mention a very special happy birthday to my beautiful niece, Charlene Holland, who celebrates her birthday tomorrow. Hope she has a lovely day. She deserves all the happiness in the world. Oh, what a fabulous message. And that is from Auntie Fiona. Well, Charlene, aren't you just so lucky to have a fabulous auntie like Fiona? Happy birthday, Charlene, for tomorrow. Congratulations. Oh, this is a congratulations. Oh, it's fantastic. Congratulations, Chelsea and Brendan, celebrating Remy's christening today with all the family. That's from Francis. Have a wonderful day, gang. My son Lee Coleman will be 8 on Monday, and he would love to hear his name on the radio. Well, there you go. He loves Red FM and loves Kinder Crow. Well, I'll do my very best on it to get some Kinder Crow on for Lee, who's 8 on Monday. Lee Coleman, have a wonderful happy birthday. And finally, Helen and Noel, happy 41st wedding anniversary. That's from Sarah and Ashley. 41 years married is an incredible feat. Congrats to you, gang. All your birthdays, 0868 104 106. Any occasion, actually.

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0: Paul Russell, Little Boothang on Cork's Red FM. It's Saturday afternoon. It is coming up to 1:45. Lots more music to come before we get to lunchtime. I've got Niall Horan on the way after Little Mix. Sweet Melody plays next.
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It's Cork's Red FM Saturday afternoon. I must wish Rian a big happy third birthday. That's from your fabulous auntie Niamh. Any more birthdays? A little bit of time left. 0868 104 106. We'll have some more Irish music, will we, for good measure? We will. We absolutely will. It's Niall Horan. It tastes so good on Red FM.

0: from Kygo with Whitney Houston, Higher Love, and Cork's Red FM Saturday afternoon. It's just coming up to 1 o'clock. We'll go and get your latest in new sport and weather, and I've got your brand new cash machine details.
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0: It's 1 o'clock. Good afternoon. I'm Ellen Butler. Spain has accused some countries of showing an unacceptable attitude following the arrival of tens of thousands of migrants to Ceuta. Spain's interior minister says while most EU countries have expressed their support, there have been other countries that have shown a very selfish attitude with no solidarity. The number of people confirmed dead while trying to reach the Spanish territory, which borders Morocco, has risen to 67. Around 60,000 people crossed into Ceuta, but the majority have now returned to Morocco. Minister Fernando Grande Marlaska Gomez has been speaking to reporters.
11: This has happened because of the actions of mafias, human traffickers, and people who take advantage of vulnerable people. Therefore, Spain, within the EU, is perfectly aligned and in the forefront of the fight against illegal movements.
0: Two elderly people have been seriously injured in a suspected hit and run in County Laois. A man in his 80s and a woman in her 70s were hurt when two cars collided near Ballinlochill at around 10:15 last night. The driver of the second car failed to remain at the scene and is being sought by Gardaí. Anyone who was travelling on the L7797 road near Moat between 10 and 11 o'clock last night, particularly those with dashcam footage, is being urged to contact Gardaí. Meanwhile, a teenager and a man have died following separate crashes in County Tyrone. A 16-year-old boy has passed away in hospital following a collision involving a scrambler and a lorry in Cole Island at about 8:15 on Thursday evening. Meanwhile, a man in his 40s was killed when a car and a lorry collided in Clogher at about 20:40 yesterday afternoon. Police are appealing for any witnesses to come forward. Ishgairin has 27 hours to complete its biggest ever repair job. It's currently carrying out leak repairs and preventative maintenance works to the supply line from Ballymore Eustace in Kildare to Saggart in Dublin. The pipeline carries about 220 million litres of water every day, around one third of the supply to the greater Dublin area. Regional Operations Senior Manager for Ishgairin, Stephen Burke, says the works are going to plan so far.
12: If the works go on beyond 27 hours, we are concerned that our treated water storage levels regionally could drop to the point of which they begin to affect customers. But right now, I'm delighted to say everything is going according to plan. We're on track. We still have a lot of work to do before we start turning the water back on tonight. Thankfully, the weather is in our favour at the moment. Our storage is currently looking healthy. It remained relatively stable throughout the night, but we would expect it to drop now throughout the day.
0: Freshly released records show the FAI sought greater government involvement over security concerns ahead of Ireland's Nations League match against Israel. Documents in the Irish Examiner, reported under Freedom of Information, reveal the association warned any security failure could damage both its own reputation and that of the state. The records also show the FAI believed growing protests and security concerns meant the issue required input from multiple agencies. Labour MEP Éanna Riordan says the government, through the FAI, under the bus.
5: I think the FAI were very poorly served by governments. There is precedent here. In 1999, the government stepped in terms of the Yugoslavia game at that time, withdrew the visas, were all over that as an issue and took leadership at that time. And this time, in the midst of, you know, what is internationally accepted as a genocide, they left it to the FAI to do their own thing.
0: And finally for now, Greta Thunberg and Circa Richardson are among the activists and artists at All Together Now this afternoon. A special Message of Peace event has been announced at the Waterford Festival today. Kneecap and Christy Moore are among the best known names set to perform on stage. These people from Tipperary are enjoying their first ever festival experience.
7: The people around are actually really nice.
13: Yeah,
7: so
13: the energy is just really good. Yeah. We went to a few DJs yesterday. We went to Ping Pong Disco, which is probably one of our favourite ones.
7: Going and enjoying Christy Moore later on.
13: Yeah, something definitely heard on the radio in the car growing up, so you definitely have to go see.
7: Yeah, the parents jealous.
0: And that's your news update at 4 minutes past one.
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14: Why not both?
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12: Good afternoon, I'm Dan Casey. Starting with Gaelic Games and the Co-op Superstores Premier Senior Hurling Championship continues today. Reigning champion Sarsfield begin their title defence as they face Charleville, and that's in Castleton Roche at 7. At the same time, Kanturk face Father O'Neill's in Kilworth, while Newcestown and Bride Rovers meet in Ballincollig. In the Senior A Hurling Championship, Blarney face Castle Lions and Riverstown at 2. At 5.45, Napiershig meet Aaron's Own and Parky Ring. While at 7, Ballinhassig face Coursey Rovers in Kilbritton. Carrick Toole take on Inniscarra in Blarney. Killa meet Fermoy in Lisgould. And Watergrass Sill take on Ballyhea in Kildorry. To football now, and UEFA say they have lost confidence in FIFA president Gianni Infantino after he scrapped controversial plans to sell off a stake in the World Cup. In a statement released this morning, UEFA described the plans as a shabby backroom deal, adding that the task of rebuilding trust in FIFA has only just begun. Elsewhere, the opening weekend of the Scottish Premiership continues this afternoon. Falkirk face St Mirren at 3, while at 5.30, Aberdeen host Hearts. To boxing now, and Cork's Stephen Cairns is in action this evening. He defends his WBA Continental Lightweight belt against fellow Irishman Senan Kelly at the Three Arena in Dublin. The card is headlined by the Pierce O'Leary versus Mark Chamberlain clash for the IBO World Super Lightweight title. Well, lastly to racing, there's an 8-race card on the penultimate day of the Galway races, and the first goes to post just after 2 o'clock with the Boyle Sports Handicap Hurdle, the feature, from 12 minutes past 3. And that's the sport with Simply Suits.
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17: It's a mostly dry day today, which is nice. Isolated showers here and there, but mostly sunny spells turning hazier through the day, and highest temperatures but 19 to 22 degrees, a light westerly breeze.
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17: 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The cash machine will randomly pick a number, and it could be you that will be calling. If it is, you must answer the phone within 5 rings. Tell us the prize amount, and you get the cash. €303,000 exactly. So text RED to 57557 and good luck. Yeah. It's Katie Jane with you Saturday afternoon with you till 4. We'll have a bit of crack this hour and some more music. Haven first on Red FM.

Friends. It's Justin Bieber with Blood Pump. It's Friends. It's Cork's Red FM Saturday afternoon. How are you, gang? I hope you're well. It's Katie Jane. I'm with you until 4 o'clock. Lots more on the way. Going to have a bit of crack with a TikTok trend, and I hope you'll get involved in a little while. Think of something that you're not proud of doing in the past. I'll fill you in on the rest shortly. Raven and A after Mooney. This is Dove. It's Red FM.

0: It's Raven the Knee. It's Love Me Not. It's Cork's Red FM. Saturday afternoon. How are you, gang? It's just coming up to 25 past one. I hope you're well. I'm well, and I hope you have lovely plans for the weekend. I hope there's somebody down at All Together Now with a Bluetooth speaker playing the show. I do. And telling everyone about it and how fabulous it is. We'll play Neil's Naughties later on. Got another naughty from Neil. Got a voucher from fabulous show sponsors, Wilton Shopping Centre, to give away. We'll do that later in the show. This hour, I'd like you to get involved. We'll have a bit of fun with this one. 0868 104 106, the usual number you'll need. I'd like your WhatsApp voice notes, please. It's all part of it. What are you proud of, but man or woman enough to admit? This is my favourite one I've seen on the internet.
1: 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I messaged a guy that had blocked me from my dog's Instagram page saying, "Woof woof, please unblock my mummy." Oh God, that's a bad one.
0: That is a bad one, but it's brilliant. It's brilliant. What are you not proud of, but woman or man enough to say? Please, these will have people falling around if we can get some of these in. 0868 104 106. 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

0: It's George Ezra. It's a summery song. Shotgun Uncorked, Red FM, Saturday afternoon. It's Katie Jane with you till 4. All right, we're going through TikTok at the moment. I was looking for your not proud of it, woman or man enough to say it. So keep them coming in. 0868 104 106. Your voice notes, please. I think the whole of Cork could be rolling on their sides, falling off chairs and the likes. Should we manage to get a few of those good ones in this afternoon? 0868 104 106. Right now, though, there's a new manifestation on the internet this week. A new method, I should say. Dua Lipa has kind of let us in on a bit of a secret that her songs, what she puts into them, are pretty much manifestations, because she says, I'm going to be saying them over and over again, so I might as well put something worthwhile in there. And it kind of seems like she manifested her now husband, Callum Turner. So will we all have a go?
1: In my singledom, I went on a couple dates, all terrible. Went into the studio with my friends. And normally every studio session starts with a little chat, a little gossip, what's happening, what's been going on in my life. And I just go, guys, training season's over. I'm done training up these boys.

0: Somber, it's 12 to 12 in Cork's Red FM Saturday afternoon, 20 to 2 after 2 o'clock. We'll have a game of Neil's Naughties this afternoon. Lots more music before we get to 2 though. Got Lola Young and Sigala on the way for you next.
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Young, it's Messy, it's Cork's Red FM on Saturday afternoon. Just coming up, it is exactly now 10 to 1. More music, and it's brand new, and I love it, from Hugel with Ultranati on this one. It's Moving to the Sun.

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2: It's 2 o'clock. Good afternoon. I'm Ellen Butler. Spain says normality is returning after 60,000 migrants crossed into its territory of Ceuta in just 24 hours. They've since returned to neighbouring Morocco. The enclave's local government says at least 86 people have died making the crossing, with multiple bodies recovered from the water. Italy has suspended its Schengen free travel regime with Spain in response to the crisis, with Spain's interior minister hitting out at some countries for showing a very selfish attitude. Fernando Grande Marlaska Gomez spoke at a press conference earlier.
3: We have to work together with countries of origin and transit so we can make it possible for people to live in their own countries. We have to fight against trafficking mafias. We have to use all efforts as we have been doing for years.
2: Two elderly people have been seriously injured in a suspected hit and run in County Laois. A man in his 80s and a woman in her 70s were injured when two cars collided near Ballinakil at around 10:15 last night. The driver of the second car failed to remain at the scene and is being sought by Gardaí. Anyone who's travelling on the L7797 road near Moat between 10 and 11 last night, particularly those with dashcam footage, is urged to contact Gardaí. Gardaí targeting organised crime gangs in Dublin have seized a gun and ammunition. The Armed Support Unit, along with Gardaí from Coolock and Swords, carried out a search under warrant of a house in Crumlin yesterday. There they found a gun and 5 rounds of ammunition. A man in his 30s was arrested. He can be questioned for up to 3 days. Ishka Éireann has 27 hours to complete its biggest ever repair job. It's currently carrying out leak repairs and preventative maintenance works to the supply line from Ballymore Eustace in Kildare to Saggart in Dublin. The pipeline carries about 220 million litres of water every day, around a third of the supply to the Greater Dublin area. Regional Operations Senior Manager Stephen Burke says the works are going to plan.
4: If the works go on beyond 27 hours, we are concerned that our treated water storage levels regionally could drop to the point at which they begin to affect customers. But right now, I'm delighted to say everything is going according to plan. We're on track. We still have a lot of work to do before we start turning the water back on tonight. Thankfully, the weather is in our favour at the moment. Our storage is currently looking healthy. It remained relatively stable throughout the night, but we would expect it to drop now throughout the day.
2: The number of job seekers who had their welfare payments reduced for failing to engage with employment services more than doubled last year. New figures show more than 11,000 people were penalised as the Department of Social Protection stepped up enforcement of welfare rules. Maggie Chambers says more.
5: A person claiming job seekers allowance can have their weekly payment cut by around a third if they repeatedly fail to engage with employment support services. Department of Social Protection figures show more than 11,000 people were placed on reduced rates last year, with most cases linked to missed intro appointments. Payments can be reduced by around a third, with the most common weekly sum of €254 brought down to a penalty rate of €164. The department says the sanction is only applied after repeated failures to engage and is intended to encourage people back into employment supports. It adds that once a claimant resumes engagement, their full payment is immediately restored.
2: And finally for now, the music and entertainment is continuing in County Waterford today. 35,000 people are set to attend All Together Now across the bank holiday weekend. Kneecap and Christy Moore are among the artists performing on stage today, while Greta Thunberg has made a surprise appearance at the Messages of Peace event. These fans explain why they enjoy the 3-day festival so much.
6: I came last year for my first time. I've been to EP twice. It's a big and older crowd. There's no row for this. I could leave my phone in the tent. No tiff whatsoever.
7: It's so versatile. Like, the fact that you have families here is crazy. We don't have this in Australia. Well, not that I know of.
2: That's your news update at 2:04.
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10: Good afternoon, I'm Dan Casey. Starting with Gaelic Games and the Co-op Superstores Premier Senior Hurling Championship continues today. Reigning champions Sarsfield begin their title defence as they face Charleville. That's in Castletown Roach at 7. At the same time, Kanturk face Father O'Neill's in Kilworth, while Newcestown and Bray Rovers meet in Ballincollig. Meanwhile, in the Senior A Hurling Championship, Blarney face Castle Lions in Riverstown, and that one is just throwing in now. Meanwhile, at 5.45, Napiershig meet Aaronzone and Parky Ring, while at 7, Ballinhasig face Courcy Rovers in Kilbritton, while Carrick 2 will take on Inniscarra in Blarney, Killat meet Fermoy and Liz Gould, and Watergrass Silt take on Ballyhea in Kildorry. To football now, Annie Wafa say they have lost confidence in FIFA president Gianni Infantino after he scrapped controversial plans to sell off a stake in the World Cup. In a statement released this morning, Wafa described the plans as a shabby backroom deal, adding that the task of rebuilding trust in FIFA has only just begun. Elsewhere, the opening weekend of the Scottish Premiership continues this afternoon. Falkirk face St Mirren at 3, while at 5.30 Aberdeen host Hearts. To boxing now, and Cork's Stephen Cairns is in action this evening. He defends the WBA Continental Lightweight Belt against fellow Irishman Senan Kelly at the 3 Arena in Dublin. The card is headlined by the Pearce O'Leary versus Mark Chamberlain clash for the IBO World Super Lightweight title. And lastly to racing, there's an 8 race card on the penultimate day of the Galway races. The first has just gotten underway with the Boyle Sports Handicap Hurdle, the feature from 12 minutes past 3. And that's the sport with Simply Suits.
11: I love the way you told that FIFA story. It was like a Real Housewives scandal.
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13: Mostly dry today, some sunny spells. Those will turn hazier through the day in highest temperatures, about 19 to 22 degrees and a light westerly breeze.
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13: 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The cash machine will randomly pick a number to call, and it could be you. If it is, you got to answer the phone within 5 rings. Tell us the prize amount. You win the cash then. €303,000 exactly. So text red to 57557 and good luck. We're playing Neil's Naughties this hour. I've got a €100 voucher from Neville's Jewelers. Stunning.

Nathan Dahl with Ella Henderson, 21 Reasons on Cork's Red FM. It's Saturday afternoon. It's Katie Jane with you until 4. Got Lisa, Doja Cat and Ray on the way after some Coldplay. Speed of Sound, Red FM.

0: Lisa Dotacat and Ray, that's Born Again. It's Cork's Red FM. Of a Saturday on the bank holiday weekend, and it's Katie Jane. I'm with you until 4, 25 past 2 now. And I hope you're well. What I have for you is a fabulous prize today from Wilton Shopping Centre, our gorgeous, fabulous show sponsors. 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What they have for you today. Oh, you'll love this one. €100 voucher for Neville Jewellers. Neville Jewellers, €100 voucher. Oh, come here. They're being too kind to us, so they are. How do you get it? Oh, well, this is where the fun starts. 0868 104 106. That's the number you'll need. You'll need to send me a voice note, who you are, where you are, and tell me the name of Neil's Naughty track today.
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0: Oh, it's a bit tricky today. It's a quick one, but it's a big price. 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Why not? More music. I've got Taylor Swift after Tom Grennan next.
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0: From Taylor Swift, I Knew It, I Knew You on Cork's Red FM, Saturday afternoon. How's things? It's the bank holiday weekend and I hope you're enjoying it. Whatever you've got planned, actually, I'd love to know your plans. I'm quite nosy in that regard. So, do you know what you'll do? Let me know your plans and who you're doing the plans with. I'll give you a shout out. 0868 104 106. My plans, actually, if anyone's visiting Kerry over the weekend, if you're going to Glenbey for the bank holiday, now some people go camping and stuff in Glenbey, you've got mobile homes and things. I'll be teaching in Glenbey this weekend all of a sudden, so come say hi as they say, come for some tunes. However, more importantly, I've got a voucher to give away. I've got a €100 voucher for Neville Jewellers with thanks to our glorious show sponsors, Wilton Shopping Centre. All you got to do is tell me, what is Neil's naughty song today?
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0: 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Who you are, where you are, the name of Neil's naughty track. There's a €100 voucher for Neville's Jewellers, Wilton Shopping Centre, in it for you. Your voice notes, please. Olivia Dean after Slater. This is Dance, it's Red FM.

0: It's Olivia Dean. It's Nice to Each Other on Cork's Red FM Saturday afternoon. Katie Jane with you, trying to give away €100 voucher for Neville's Jewellers in Wilton Shopping Centre. And it's a tricky one today. Okay, so I'm going to give you a few clues. I'll play it for you first. How's that? I'll play it for you first.
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2: 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It's not good for your health. I know you can change, so clear your head and come round.
0: Okay, so that track was released back in the year 2006, and the band that performed this were in Dublin on their circus tour last month on the 4th of July. I think that's enough of a hint for you. Okay, so released 2006, the band that perform it have a famous circus tour that they brought to Dublin in July. We'll get a winner next. More music. We'll get the winner after Sienna Spiro next.
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0: from Sienna Spiro is dying this hill. It's Cork's Red FM. And it's time to give away our gorgeous prize from our fabulous show sponsors, Wilton Shopping Centre. They've given me today, for you, a €100 voucher for Neville Jewellers. How generous are they? All you had to do was tell me the name of Neil's Naughty today.
1: Hi, Katie Jane.
0: Hello.
1: Loving the show as always.
0: Thank
1: Just wondering
0: you.
1: If the answer to Neil's Naughty song, Shine by Take That. Have a lovely day, Mags and Caroline.
0: Mags, I think you're going to have an even lovelier day than me. Because guess what?

You are spot on, Liddy. It is Take That, It's Shine. Today's Neil's Naughty track, Mags and Carrigaline. You've got yourself a €100 voucher for Neville Jewellers with thanks to Wilton Shopping Centre, wiltonshoppingcentre.ie. For more details, and please God, we'll do it all again next weekend. So we will. But we have some more music from Role Model, brand new. It's High Hopes 3000. Congrats, Mags.

That's Role Model, brand new music on Cork's Red FM with High Hopes 3000. It's just coming up to 5 to 3. Before that, got more music. Got Natasha Bedingfield on the way after Rima with Selena Gomez. But I must say a massive happy 10th birthday to Abby Keneally from her mom, dad and sister Isabel. They're on their way home from Glenbey. I hope you had a wonderful time. Enjoy this one. Happy

0: Natasha Bedingfield. These words on Cork's Red FM Saturday afternoon of a bank holiday weekend. Hope you're having a wonderful time already. I have to say a big, massive hello, and I hope you're well, to Tina, who sent me in the most gorgeous text. Every song that I play this afternoon, Tina, is dedicated to you. You're a wonderful person. Here we go.
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10: It's 3 o'clock. Good afternoon. I'm Ellen Butler. Spain says normality is returning after 60,000 migrants crossed into its territory of Ceuta in just 24 hours. They've since returned to neighbouring Morocco. The enclave's local government says at least 86 people have died making the crossing, with multiple bodies recovered from the water. Italy has suspended its Schengen free travel regime with Spain in response to the crisis, with Spain's interior minister today hitting out at some countries for showing a very selfish attitude. Fernando Grande Marlaska Gomez spoke at a press conference earlier.
11: We have to work together with countries of origin and transit so we can make it possible for people to live in their own countries. We have to fight against trafficking mafias. We have to use all efforts as we have been doing for years.
10: Gardaí are investigating a suspected hit and run in County Laois, in which an elderly man and a woman were seriously injured. Two cars collided on a local road in Moat near Ballinakil at around 10:15 last night. A woman in her 70s and a man in his 80s were rushed to Tullamore Regional Hospital in a serious condition. Gardaí are trying to track down the driver of the other car who left the scene. Any witnesses or anyone with information is asked to contact Gardaí. Gardaí targeting organised crime groups have seized a handgun and ammunition in Dublin. The armed support unit, along with Gardaí from Coolock and Swords, carried out a search under warrant of a house in Crumlin yesterday. There they found a gun and 5 rounds of ammunition. A man in his 30s was arrested. He can be questioned for up to 3 days. The Law Society says recent talks with the Justice Minister have been positive, but two major issues still need to be fixed. The Society's Criminal Law Committee held a meeting yesterday with 250 practitioners to discuss the recent changes to the legal aid system. Criminal defence solicitors argue they're not being fairly paid when they're handling multiple separate cases listed on the same day, or lengthy complex cases involving children, people with mental health issues and those remanded in custody. Vice Chair of the Criminal Law Committee, Solicitor Amanda Connolly, says if these two issues are adjusted, the new scheme would be workable.
4: What we're calling for is that there's meaningful engagement from the Minister, that we sit down and explore these issues and come up with a workable solution that will actually reward solicitors for the amount of work that goes in and for the very valuable job that they do. And I think then it would obviously be, we would put it to the solicitors or practitioners and see if it was acceptable to, for them as a whole.
10: The biggest repair job in the history of Uisce Éireann is currently underway. It includes fixing 15 leaks and a damaged section of pipeline from Ballymore Eustace in Kildare to Saggart in Dublin. The water main supplies around a third of the water to the greater Dublin area, and the crew has 27 hours to complete the repairs before backup reservoirs run low. Regional Operations Senior Manager for Uisce Éireann, Stephen Burke, says some pipes are at risk of bursting.
12: Right now, we're carrying out leak repairs and preventative maintenance works to the largest, most critical water main in the country. The reason this needs to be done, we have identified a number of significant leaks along this concrete water main, so we need to get in and fix those leaks. And separately, we've identified a number of areas where the pipe is at risk of bursting, so we need to actually replace large sections of pipe at two locations.
10: And finally for now, the Bray Air Display is underway with plenty of activities on offer this afternoon. Thousands have flocked to the Wicklow town for the free aviation event. The oldest Aer Lingus aircraft, a parachute team and the Aero Superbatics wing walkers are among those taking to the skies. Kirsten Popjoy is one of the wing walkers. She explains how it works.
13: So the aeroplane will be doing manoeuvres where we go through different G-forces. So we could be going up to, you know, three times our body weight while we're moving and climbing around the aeroplanes. And we also do negative G, so we feel weightless. It's really, really amazing fun.
10: And that's your news update at 4 minutes past three.
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15: Good afternoon, I'm Dan Casey. Starting with Gaelic Games, and today's GAA Central Council meeting has overwhelmingly agreed to continue their sponsorship agreement with Allianz. The decision follows a recommendation from their Ethics and Integrity Commission report last December. Tyrone GAA had called for them to drop the sponsorship. Elsewhere, the Co-op Superstores Premier Senior Hurling Championship continues today. Reigning champions Sarsfields begin their title defence as they face Charleville, and that's in Castletown Roche at 7. At the same time, Kanturk face Father O'Neill's in Kilworth, while Newcestown and Bright Rovers then meet in Ballincollig. In the Senior A Hurling Championship, Blarney are currently leading Castle Lions in Riverstone. With 44 minutes gone, the score is 18 points to 113. At 5.45, Napiershig meet Aaron Zone at Parky Ring, while at 7, Ballinhassig face Coursey Rovers in Kilbritton. Carrick Tool take on Inniscarra in Blarney. Killa meet Fermoy in Lisgould. And Watergrass Sill take on Ballyhay in Kildorry. To football now, and Republic of Ireland international Sammy Smodix is rejoining Derby County on a season-long loan. The 30-year-old spent part of last season at the Rams amid reported dressing room culture issues with his parent club Ipswich Town. And lastly to boxing now, Cork's Stephen Cairns is in action this evening. He defends his WBA Continental Lightweight belt against fellow Irishman Senan Kelly at the Three Arena in Dublin. The card is headlined by Pierce O'Leary versus Mark Chamberlain clash for the IBO World Superweight Lightweight title. And that's the sport with Simply Suits.
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0: It's a pretty nice day out there for a Saturday. Mostly dry today with some sunny spells. These spells will turn hazy through the day and highest temperatures about 19 to 22 degrees in a light westerly breeze.
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0: 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The cash machine will randomly pick a number to call, and it could very well be you. Should it be you that gets that call, you must answer the phone within 5 rings, tell us the prize amount, and the cash is yours. €303,000 exactly. It's a big money, so text RED to 57557, and the very best of luck. Yeah. It's Katie Jane, still here with you on Saturday afternoon of a bank holiday weekend. More music from Cat's Eye.

Sabrina Carpenter. It's Espresso. It's Cork's Red FM. Saturday afternoon, just coming up to 25 past three. It's Katie Jane with you until four. After 4 o'clock, the usual scenario. The King, Stevie G, will be with you. Your dance anthems for the bank holiday weekend. What a legend. Big legend. Today in music is a very interesting day because something huge that had massive influence on the music industry for a very long time was launched. Today in 1981, MTV launched, broadcasting its first music video at 1 minute past midnight, playing this exact song.

0: Imagine that. Today in 1981, that happened. MTV launched. And wasn't it either the beginning of this year or the end of last year, MTV came off air totally. Wild. So that's how long it took. But 6 years later, in 1987, MTV Europe was launched. Europe got its own MTV and they launched by playing Money for Nothing by Dire Straits. 1998, this day in 1998, the Spice Girls hit their 7th UK number one single with Viva Forever. Originally, that song was set to be released alongside the track Never Give Up on Good Times as a double A side, which was pulled as Jerry Halliwell left the group in May the same year. So there you go. It was 1998 that you were listening to Viva Forever. That's today in music. I thought it was all quite interesting. More music on the way for you though today. It's one I'm loving. I can't get enough of it. Silva Bumpa on tonight. That's on the way. But Irish music next from Amble.
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Electric Picnic is just around the corner, and she's a headliner at Zara Larsson. Ruin My Life is Cork's Red FM on a Saturday afternoon. Oh, I love this. Silva Bumpa, it's on tonight. New music on Cork's Red FM for your bank holiday Saturday. Stevie's got more dance anthems.

0: But if you can't find the pen, you can sure find the blade.
1: Irish music from Kingfisher, that's the blade. The Saturday of the bank holiday weekend. It's Katie Jane with you until 4. After 4 o'clock, Stevie G is here with the dance anthems. Get you ready. In full swing, actually, he'll get you. Ready for the dance floors, ready for the tiles for the bank holiday weekend. Until then, I've got disco lines to come. Alex Warren in there as well. Oh, I also have to do a shout out. I must say hello. Charlie, how are you? Charlie's in Ballincollig, tuned in this evening. I hope you're doing well, and thank you so much for tuning our way as always. Charlie, you're a fantastic listener for Red FM. Last minute shout outs, you can get them in 0868 104 106. 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

It's Disco Lines and Tinashe. It's No Broke Boys and Cork's Red FM. Stevie G is here and he's causing wreck, but he's ready with the dance anthems. More music. Tiësto after Alex Warren. It's Passenger.

0: from Rita Ora. It's How We Do. It's Cork's Red FM, Saturday of the Bank Holiday weekend. August Shinawil, just coming up to 4 o'clock. Stevie G's on his way with the dance anthems. He's got him lined up. High track. He's got Sonny Federa in there with Livianca and Robin S on the way as well. I've one last shout out to give, but it seems to be very important. This is from Julie Carroll from Rushbrook and Cove. Big shout out to my three grandchildren, she says, on holidays in Salou with their families, Casey, Sonny and Evie. I hope they're all tuned in. Julia, I hope you're having a wonderful weekend and have a lovely bank holiday weekend. Bimé Arash, Liv Modern Amorok, Lag Dushi, Gred FMO, Shock the Clog Air Modern. And I'll be back with you as well for Monday morning of the bank holiday weekend. Stevie's on the way. Sláinte agus beannacht.
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2: It's 4 o'clock. Good afternoon. I'm Ellen Butler. Spain says normality is returning after 60,000 migrants crossed into its territory of Ceuta in just 24 hours. They've since returned to neighbouring Morocco. The enclave's local government says at least 86 people have died making the crossing, with multiple bodies recovered from the water. Italy has suspended its Schengen free travel regime with Spain in response to the crisis, with Spain's interior minister hitting out at some countries for showing a very selfish attitude. Fernando Grande Marlaska Gomez spoke at a press conference earlier.
3: We have to work together with countries of origin and transit so we can make it possible for people to live in their own countries. We have to fight against trafficking mafias. We have to use all efforts as we have been doing for years.
2: Gardaí are investigating a suspected hit and run in County Laois, in which an elderly man and woman were seriously injured. Two cars collided on a local road in Moat near Ballinlickhill at around 10:15 last night. A woman in her 70s and a man in his 80s were rushed to Tullamore Regional Hospital in a serious condition. Gardaí are trying to track down the driver of the other car who left the scene. Any witnesses or anyone with information is asked to contact Gardaí. The Law Society says recent talks with the Justice Minister have been positive, but two major issues still need to be fixed. The Society's Criminal Law Committee held a meeting yesterday with 250 practitioners to discuss the recent changes to the legal aid system. Criminal defence solicitors argue they're not being fairly paid when they're handling multiple separate cases listed on the same day, or lengthy complex cases involving children, people with mental health issues, or those remanded in custody. Vice Chair of the Criminal Law Committee, solicitor Amanda Connolly, says if these two issues were adjusted, the new scheme would be workable.
4: What we're calling for is that there's meaningful engagement from the Minister, that we sit down and explore these issues and come up with a workable solution that will actually reward solicitors for the amount of work that goes in and for the very valuable job that they do. And I think then it would obviously be, we would put it to the solicitors or practitioners and see if it was acceptable for them as a whole.
2: Fresh questions are being raised over the handling of Ireland's Nations League soccer match against Israel following the release of internal government records. The documents show the FAI sought a wider state assessment of the security risks surrounding the match before it was eventually moved abroad. The records, obtained by the Irish Examiner through the Freedom of Information Act, also reveal concerns about planned protests which could disrupt the fixture. Labour MEP Éan Arirdhón says the report raises important questions about the decision-making process.
5: They left it to the FAI to do their own thing, left them exposed, and I don't think that reflects well at all on government. We're supposed to be showing leadership here in the international community, particularly as holding the presidency of the European Council, and government have decided that really was nothing to do with them, and I think they really have been shown to have shown a massive lack of leadership when it came to this issue.
2: There's been an earthquake near the Italian city of Naples. At least 21 people were left injured when the 4.7 magnitude tremor hit last night. It's the strongest earthquake the southern Italian region has seen in 40 years. And finally for now, activists Greta Thunberg and Leela Doolin have taken to the stage at All Together Now. A special Message of Peace event was held at the Waterford Festival earlier. It brought together musicians and campaigners to deliver a message of solidarity and peace to festival goers. Greta Thunberg delivered a stark message while calling the crowd to action.
6: I cannot pretend to be hopeful, to feel hope in this world where I'm too heartbroken about the state of the world. Everything is falling apart. The world is literally on fire. There are no longer words in any language to describe the slaughtering of our fellow humans.
2: And that's your news update at 4 minutes past four.
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9: Good afternoon, I'm Dan Casey. Starting with Gaelic Games, and today's GAA Central Council meeting has overwhelmingly agreed to continue their sponsorship agreement with Allianz. The decision follows a recommendation from their Ethics and Integrity Commission report last December. Tyrone GAA had called for them to drop the sponsorship. Elsewhere, the Co-op Superstores Premier Senior Hurling Championship continues today. Reigning champion Sarsfields begin their title defence as they face Charleville at St Castletone Roach at 7. At the same time, Kanturk face Father O'Neill's in Kilworth, while Newcestown and Bride Rovers meet in Ballincollig. In the Senior A Hurling Championship, Blarney narrowly beat Castlelanes in Riverstown on a scoreline of 121 to 120. At 5:45, Napiershiek meet Erin's Own and Parky Ring. And at 7, Ballinhasig face Coursey Rovers in Kilbritton. Carrigtwohill take on Inniscarra in Blarney. Killa meet Fermoy in Lisgould. And Watergrass Sill take on Ballyhea in Kildorrery. To football now, and Republic of Ireland international Sammy Smodix is rejoining Derby County on a season-long loan. The 30-year-old spent part of last season at the Rams amid reported dressing room culture issues with his parent club Ipswich Town. Lastly to boxing, Cork's Stephen Cairns is in action this evening. He defends his WBA Continental Lightweight belt against fellow Irishman Sinan Kelly at the Three Arena in Dublin. The card is headlined by the Pierce O'Leary versus Mark Chamberlain clash for the IBO World Super Lightweight title. And that's the sport with Simply Suits.
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11: Tonight's going to be mostly dry with cloud billing from the southwest. Patchy rain and drizzle will develop in western parts towards the morning. Lowest temperatures of 11 to 13 degrees with areas of mist and fog forming in light to variable breezes.
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0: Okay, we've got plenty to talk about today. 0868104206. Let me know what you are up to. Hi to Mary, Breda, and all the crew coming in from Anthony. Hi as well to Sandra. And also, who else is there? James, so thanks a million. What have you been up to? I was down altogether now. Great, great performances by loads of Cork acts, actually. The Cardinals, got to see them. Baby Rat, my highlight of the evening. Wow, what a band. Absolutely. My second time seeing them live, but they absolutely ripped the tent apart. Cork's Abbey Lee was singing with Kerry Shanner, who's an honorary Corkman. So I was at that till 4 in the morning. So, as you can imagine, I'm tired today, but I will be heading back down there for the rest of the festival, and I'm going to be DJing there tomorrow. I'll be letting you know some of the other things that are happening in the clubby side of things later in the club guide. But let me know what you're up to, more importantly. 0868104 to 106. And also, just want to shout out everyone who came to Everybody Dance at the Marina Market, our all-inclusive party last Thursday. It was great fun. It's the holiday weekend. Pretty warm out there when I was coming in. And, well, I hope you're having fun.
1: Not working hard. Yeah, right. Picture that with a Kodak. Or better yet, go to town.

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0: Jamiroquai, great band, great hits, including Virtual Insanity and indeed Space Cowboy, which our boy Kerry Chandler dropped last night, the Morales remix. Deep into the night, it must have been about 3:30 a.m. But it was a highlight. Did I tell you I'm tired? Hi to Davey and hi to Suzanne as well. Looking for Rossi and Jazzy's High on Me, which is on the way, as well as plenty more.
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TV here, Corkshire FM, on a Saturday afternoon Womp Tube project. That was a big one back in the day, King of My Castle. I still got lots of tunes to come this hour and indeed next hour. We're going to be in the mix. We're going to count down what's happening in Clubland this holiday weekend. And we're going to play Rossi and Jazzy right now.

0: It is, of course, Lady Gaga with Poker Face, Corkshot FM, on a Saturday. Long holiday weekend. If you are running a gig this weekend, particularly from the club E side of things, do get in touch. I'll have that club guide after five. I want to say hi to Jenny as well, and hi as well to Sarah, who's travelling down to West Cork. That's a good idea. I'll be travelling down to myself on Monday, I hope. We've got a song called The Weekend by Michael Gray next. Red
1: 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Steve.
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Corkshot FM Tire Cruise and Dynamite. We got Eric Price calling me on the way. Dance Anthems, as always, on a Saturday. And, well, MK has made a few of them over the years, including this one with Chris.

0: afternoon Sunblock. Robin Beck keeping it moving with plenty more dance anthems between 5 and 6, including our mix. Telling you what's happening in Clubland. Also, what's happening festival-wise, altogether now, of course, is currently underway.
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10: It's 5 o'clock. I'm Lindsay Dolan. Spain says it plans to install a 500-metre barrier on the border of its North African enclave Ceuta. It's after 60,000 migrants crossed into its territory from neighbouring Morocco in only 24 hours. At least 86 people died, some drowning and others in a stampede. EU leaders have called for a unified response to mass crossings. Dr. Omar Schatz is from a legal hub which challenges EU migration policies.
11: Every person has a right to leave any country for any reason. And every person has a right to enter in any country for the purpose of seeking asylum. And once they are there in Ceuta, you have to provide them the food and the water. And there is also a duty to investigate what happened to people who drowned.
10: Gardaí are investigating a suspected hit and run in County Laois in which an elderly man and woman were seriously injured. Two cars collided on a local road in Moat near Ballinakil at around 10:15 last night. A woman in her 70s and a man in his 80s were rushed to Tullamore Regional Hospital in a serious condition. Gardaí are trying to track down the driver of the other car who left the scene. Any witnesses or anyone with information is asked to contact Gardaí. The Law Society is calling for the Justice Minister to resolve two key outstanding issues on criminal legal aid. Criminal defence solicitors argue they're not being fairly paid when they're handling multiple separate cases listed on the same day. The second issue concerns cases of extended duration, typically involving children, people with mental health issues and people remanded in custody. Vice Chair of the Criminal Law Committee solicitor Amanda Connolly said these complex cases involve extra work.
12: These cases go on for a long period of time, sometimes several months. The solicitor has no say in this matter. They're involved in the process. They're not responsible for the number of adjournments in respect of these cases. So what the minister is effectively proposing is that a solicitor would do all of this extra work on a very detailed and complex basis, prepare the files, liaise with all these multidisciplinary agencies, and then not get paid for it.
10: Fresh questions have been raised over the handling of Ireland's Nations League soccer match against Israel following the release of internal government records. The documents show the FAI sought a wider state assessment of the security risks surrounding the match before it was eventually moved abroad. The records obtained by the Irish Examiner through the Freedom of Information Act also reveal concerns that planned protests could disrupt the fixtures. Labour MEP Aidan O'Riordan says the report raises important questions about the decision-making process.
13: They left it to the FAI to do their own thing, left them exposed, and I don't think that reflects well at all on government. We're supposed to be showing leadership here in the international community, particularly as holding the presidency of the European Council. Government have decided that really was nothing to do with them, and I think they really have been shown to have shown a massive lack of leadership.
10: There's been an earthquake near the Italian city of Naples. At least 21 people were left injured when the 4.7 magnitude tremor hit last night. It's the strongest earthquake the southern Italian region has seen in 40 years. Activist Greta Thunberg and Leila Doolin have taken to the stage at All Together Now. A special Message of Peace event was held at the Waterford Festival earlier today. It brought together musicians and campaigners to deliver a message of solidarity and peace to festival goers. Greta Thunberg delivered a stark message while calling on the crowd to act.
1: I cannot pretend to be hopeful, to feel hope in this world where I'm too heartbroken about the state of the world. Everything is falling apart. The world is literally on fire. There are no longer words in any language to describe the slaughtering of our fellow humans.
10: And Sam Fender and Olivia Dean have made UK chart history after their song Rain Me In became the longest running number one single of all time. The song has now spent 19 consecutive weeks at the top of the official charts, breaking records that had stood for 73 years. It's 4 minutes past five.
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17: Good afternoon, I'm Dan Casey. Starting with Gaelic Games, and today's GA Central Council meeting has overwhelmingly agreed to continue their sponsorship agreement with Allianz. The decision follows a recommendation from their Ethics and Integrity Commission report last December. Tyrone GA had called for them to drop the sponsorship. Elsewhere, the council has also firmly approved the use of Parky Cueve for Ireland's World Cup playoff against Kazakhstan and Munster's Champions Cup match against Racing. Both sides have used Cork GA's headquarters for marquee matches in recent years. The Co-op Superstores Premier Senior Hurling Championship continues today. Reigning champions Sarsfield begin their title defence as they face Charleville. That's in Castletown Roach at 7. At the same time, Kanturk face Father O'Neill's in Kilworth, while Newcestown and Bright Rovers meet in Ballincollig. Then at 7.30, there's the Mount Watering clash of Blackrock versus Glen Rovers. In the Senior A Hurling Championship, Blarney narrowly beat Castellanes in Riverstown on a scoreline of 121-120. At 5.45, Napiershig meet Aranzona Parky Ring. While at 7, Ballinhassig face Coursey Rovers in Kilbritton. Carrigtwohill take on Inniscarra in Blarney. Killa meet Fermoy in Lisgould. While Watergrass Sell take on Ballyhay in Kildorrery. To football now, and Republic of Ireland international Sammy Smodix is rejoining Derby County on a season-long loan. The 30-year-old spent part of last season at the Rams amid reported dressing room culture issues with his parent club Ipswich Town. And lastly to boxing, Cork's Stephen Cairns is in action this evening. He defends his WBA Continental Lightweight belt against fellow Irishman Senan Kelly at the Three Arena in Dublin. The card is headlined by the Pierce O'Leary versus Mark Chamberlain clash for the IBO World Super Lightweight title. And that's the sport with Simply Suits.
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0: Nice one, Dan. Tonight's going to be dry for most with cloud building from the southeast. Pasty rain and drizzle will develop in western parts towards morning. Lowest temperatures of 11 to 13 degrees with areas of mist and fog forming in light variable breezes.
18: Yeah.
0: Another chance for some bangers. Another chance by Roger Sanchez.
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Big dance anthems on a Saturday afternoon. Hi to Mags in Mayfield. Hi to Jeff. Big hello to my friends as well. Coming back. They were bowling in Planet. All the crew, including Patrick, David, Noel and Kaylee. That's coming in from Rose. All my friends down in Clonakilty. All the crew coming back from bowling in Planet. How's it going, guys? I want to send a shout out to everyone who came to Everybody Dancing at Marina Market on Thursday. I met some great people at All Together Now last night, and I'm really looking forward to heading back down there tomorrow and playing. I will be on the Bourne Social stage at 8:30 if anyone's around. Our gig guide continues with a big A1 Taboo event tonight. We are going to be in 77. There's a big crew going to be in there. And that's in the Cork City Centre. Elsewhere, Machina in Dali, Dance Haven in the Pav, Odyssey DJs in Odyssey, Flex in the Kino, RCN Festival is in St. Columbus Hall, that's an all day. Future Local Heroes in the Kino. And we've got Angelique, Meg and Brink in the Lib. Big Daddy Can't Save Casey as usual in the Vickerstown. Rachel C is in All Show, while After Dark takes place in Clancy's. In Wave, in Wavelength, Playhouse Edison. It's a busy, busy, busy long weekend. It's August weekend. Sunday Times in I tomorrow. Leandro and Save Casey in the Vic, while Delgado and Cormac C are in Edison. My next hip hop and R&B party is going to be in October in the Sky Bar. And there's loads of other little bits happening. But as I say, all together now, my highlights last night were from Cork, Baby Rat, absolutely outstanding. And I did mention Kerry Chandler, Abby Lee from Cork as well, the Cardinals and a few other acts. Saw Pulp as well, Floating Points, but there's so much more on there tonight. And indeed tomorrow, of course, Disclosure, Underworld and yours truly. Not in that order. Well, it depends really. If it's me, it is that order. More, we continue with Becky Hill.

0: Becky Hill. More, and more coming from another Stardust, Mojo, Robert Miles. And we're going to be in the mix Saturday afternoon on Red.
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Very distinctive voice of Jimmy Somerville, Cork Shred FM, the Commoners and Bronxy Beat at Tell Me Why and Small Town Boy, respectively, being put through the blender by Super Mode. Well, this one is pretty big this summer. It's called Talk to You, right here on Red.

0: Another 54 Ultra. Talk to You. Did a cool remix of that in one of my workshops with the Toker Girls last week. We'll pump up the jam over it. It's absolutely banging. Played it at Everybody Dance. It works too. Lots more tunes on the way and we're in the mix.
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FM, it is Mojo, a disco house reworking of a track by Chic. Now time to get in the mix. Start off with a dance banger from back in the 90s.

in a mix. We got Lady there a while ago, and here's a remix. Rock Your Body over Lady. BEP. Nod to the late great Rob Bass, who sadly died recently.

Jerusalem from Master KG. It went viral around the time of the pandemic, I guess. It took a couple of years for it to blow up, to be honest. To blow up into a big, huge global anthem. That's what happens. And this one blew up as well. It is, of course, Move. Coming in a mix.

0: Just a snippet of a classic from Alison Limerick. That's all I've got time for. Hope you enjoy the mix. Hope you enjoy the show. Dan is next. Loads of activity, including Keston and Marty later. Might cast some of you in Waterford tomorrow. Have a good one.
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13: All right, welcome along to the Big Red Bench here on Cork's Red FM. Dan Casey here with you for the next hour. Plenty of massive hurling games on this evening. Blarney narrowly beating the Castle Lions men 121-120 earlier today. And a few mouth-watering clashes around the grounds getting underway at 7. Reigning champions Sarsfields begin their title defence as they face Charleville. That's in Castletown Roche. Sars could be tipped by many to go on and do the repeat. At the same time, Kanturk face Father O'Neill's in Kilworth, while Newcestown and Bright Rovers, they meet in Ballincollig. Then at 7.30, there's a mouth-watering clash of Black Rock versus Glen Rovers. And we'll hear from some of the players involved in a little while. But first, earlier on, I was delighted to be joined by Kerry journalist David Moriarty to discuss last weekend's loss to the Green and Red of Mayo in Croker, as well as Cork's year and the excellent year of intercounty football we've had. We're delighted to be joined here on the Big Red Bench by Kerry journalist David Moriarty. David, what's the mood been like in Kerry since the game last week?
14: Yeah, thanks for having me on, Dan. Look, it's, as I said, you know, a few days now have passed or whatever, and it's definitely calmed down anyway. It's not as bad. It was tough going there for the first two or three days after, but it was good to see Mayo kind of get it done as well, in fairness, finally. So definitely not as bad as it was at the start, but club championship and all that crack now starting up again, so definitely other things to keep the eye on.
13: What's the big takeaways down in Kerry after the game? Because I know, like, it's just like a religion down there. You know, your love for football. Like, if you don't win the All-Ireland, it's a bad, bad year. What's the reaction been like towards the team and Jack?
14: Yeah, do you know, I think Jack has probably gotten away with it a small bit because it was Mayo, if that makes sense. I think the fact that if it was maybe against maybe, I know this might sound poor kind of, but if it was like against the likes of Dublin or Donegal or Armagh or something, I think he'd be under a bit more scrutiny. But I think the fact that Mayo winning it for the first time in 75 years is kind of glossing over it. And I don't think there's too much of a finger pointing in Kerry. It's more of a kind of, you know, fair play to Mayo, that kind of side of it. So I think he's actually been lucky in that sense of the word. Look, Mayo wanted it more. It's as simple as that on the day. It's whoever really wants it more on the day. And even their kick out, when, say, Shane Murphy gave it out to Paul Murphy and all that kind of thing, they were on you like dogs straight away. And their pressing from the front was superb, and it was something that just wasn't reciprocated by Kerry at all. So, look, as I said, overall, I think, it's definitely not great to not win it. But I think the fact that it was Mayo as well, waiting for such a long time, I think a lot of people have kind of maybe deflected away the blame towards Kerry, I suppose, and Jack O'Connor and all that kind of thing.
13: Were you surprised by the lack of fight, I guess, for want of a better phrase, from the Kerry players? It just seemed to be, all right, we'll give it to David and hope he can do something with it at the end.
14: Yeah, do you know, I think you're right there. It was just the lack of fight was very evident. Now, look, going up 7 points inside 15 minutes, I personally thought I was in the upper Cusick. I was kind of thinking to myself, geez, this is going to be another great day out. But obviously, you know, in this with the new rules and everything, 7 points is probably not as big of a lead as it once was. I think, as I said, it's kind of about the defending from the front when it wasn't reciprocated by Kerry. When things got really tough, Kerry just didn't seem to know what to do, whereas Mayo were answering all the questions. I kind of said it in my review of the game there on Tuesday, that it's not about the size of the dog in the fight, and it's about the size of the fight in the dog, and that came out very clear for Mayo on Sunday.
13: And just some of those big Kerry names, is there a reason you're putting it down to why maybe they didn't perform? Paddy only got into it kind of in the last few minutes, but in fairness, Owen McGreal was doing a fantastic job in him up until then. Seanie O'Shea wasn't great, but he was injured for a lot of the year. What are you kind of putting it down to?
14: I've actually met a good few people now during the week, and they're going back to the kind of the, they had a training camp out in Portugal, I think, after the league final. And a lot of people are putting it down to that it was it was actually the wreckage of Kerry this year. That we'd probably about three quarters of a fit squad going out to Portugal, and then we came back with half a fit squad. There was lads coming back in boots and everything, and the stories of us was, I think if they made a documentary, I think on it, it'd be the horrors of the Algarve. But I was hoping that they would bring David Clifford a bit further out, if I'm being completely honest. There was, I think, one stage, Sean O'Shea, it might have been Sean or it might have been Paddy, put in a high ball into him, and it was nowhere near him. And it was reminiscent of, I think, the Dublin final in 2023. It was kind of similar as well that day, that it was kind of last resort, just giving in a lured of a ball into him. And it didn't work that day, and it didn't work Sunday either. So I was kind of hoping that they would have brought him out to maybe wing forward, or even, I know it might sound mad, but even midfield. He scored 1-6, and I suppose by his own standards, it's a brilliant kicking ability. If I scored 1-6 in Croke Park, I'd be delighted. But I think If he came out a bit further out in the pitch to actually get involved a bit more, I think we could have had a bit more joy, because I think he was totally isolated inside.
13: Probably through no fault of his own. Do you think his Footballer of the Year is possibly gone now with Ryan O'Donoghue?
14: I do, yeah. Geez, no, Ryan O'Donoghue's had an unbelievable year, and you can't, especially the final. You know, look, he finished up. David Clifford finished up. I think the scorer of the year. I think he had the most scores in the championship. And look, you can put stats and everything down to that, and that's all well and good. But I think the team around it as well is the main thing there, especially, which we know as well with soccer and stuff in the Ballon d'Or, that if you win the Champions League or the World Cup, you're one of the players is a shoe-in for the Ballon d'Or. So I think, no, it's definitely Ryan O'Donoghue. And it's not just because, as I said, Mayo won, but they were he's been superb all year. And I think Kobe MacDonald will get Young Player of the Year and living the ultimate teenage dream. But I do think the chances of a fourth Player of the Year for David Clifford will have to wait maybe another year or two.
13: The reaction after the game, I presume you stayed on till the end anyway and to see it. What was that like?
14: Yeah, no, I'm not going to lie to you then. The ball went, I think, down the line. I think the last long ball in by Kerry when it was defended out by Mayo and it was put down the line. I'd say there was about 15 seconds left on the clock. And now I was fairly full around me of Mayo supporters and everything. So I knew what the reaction was going to be like and everything, but I saw Kobe MacDonald free down the wing, and I got up and I shook a few people. Yeah. I can't lie.
13: One of the great Irish sporting moments, a 75-year famine ended and you're heading for the door. It's only Mayo, like, you know, there's no great rivalry there.
14: I know, but it was more so of just being absolutely sickened by it. Do you know what I mean? It was just more so being sickened about, I suppose, as I said, the 7-point lead, the not really, as we kind of talked about a few minutes ago there, about the actual drive for it. And it was just very, very disappointing. I think I said it to a few people after the game and things like that. You know, look, I was delighted for them. Don't get me wrong, I was absolutely buzzing for Mayo because they've had so much hardship, especially in recent years. But I was thinking to myself at the same time, I'm delighted you did it. I'm just absolutely sickened that you did it at our cost.
13: Spoken like a true Kerry man. I think anyway, as far as I've been following GAA, it's been by far the most entertaining football championship season I've ever seen. Would you agree?
14: Ah, 100%. 100%. I think the likes there of Louth, what they achieved, Meath there as well, you could say, even last year getting to the All-Ireland semi-final as well themselves. There's so many teams and counties there coming out of the woodwork, like Roscommon winning the Connacht Championship. It's been unreal to watch. And to be honest with you, I think, judging by, say, Kerry's games out of the entirety of the year, obviously the league final got hammered above in Croke Park to Donegal, got hammered in Clarny to Donegal. Their only very convincing performance, I think, of the year was against Armagh in Clarny. And even at that, it was very hard for Armagh to get back up for that, after losing the game in literally the last second against Louth the week before. So Kerry were probably their best version of themselves that day. But even at that, I think it was disappointing about kind of that we never really got that, I suppose, vintage Kerry performance of maybe the final last year, kind of leading up to the All-Ireland, because they were lucky on two occasions, you could say, with Tyrone and Dublin. But no, 100%. In terms of, if you were to look at it from a neutral, it had to be the best football championship ever.
13: Even Cork, in fair enough, no, it is Red FM, like, we have to talk about it at some point. But you know, to get to a quarter final stage with some going, and we have to look back at that with a bitter regret, because we were not on it against Mayo that day, and they turned out to be All Ireland champions. Albeit, I don't think we would have brought the same fight that they brought in the semi or the final, but you know, you have to look back at it a small bit. Like, we were well able to match these, and I think it goes to show you the healthy state now football is in with the new rules, that a lot of the teams now, I don't know, maybe top 8, top 10, maybe can get the job against each other done on any given day.
14: Yeah, no, 100%. And like with Cork there, I met you obviously after the game, and there was a few people kind of in and around kind of talking about Cork and Clarny. And you know what? They were very good in the first half, of course. Look, the second half, we know what way that went in the Munster final. But, you know, I was impressed all year by Cork. I think the way they went up to Donegal and how they played in Donegal was unbelievable. The likes of Stephen Sherlock there, he's put his name firmly on the map if he hadn't done already. No, they're 100%. I tipped Cork to beat Mayo in the quarterfinal, and yeah, obviously, look, it didn't go that way, but I suppose, you know, from your own perspective as well, it was probably nice for you to lose to the eventual winners. Do you know what I mean?
13: You can take a bit of solace from it, anyway, because seeing the scenes at the end of it, like it was dreamland stuff. I was lucky enough to be in Castlebar, and oh my God, it was incredible. It was an emotional one. Now, in fairness, the one to dry eye in the house. No, there was drink involved for most of them, but it was incredible. Go ahead there. You were saying something.
14: Yeah, no, it was just, look, as I said, look, you know, I wanted to try and come out of it fairly quickly because of the likes of, as I said, you know, it was just more so on a Kerry regret side of it. But kind of looking back at it now, you know, I wish I did kind of stay around and really soak it in properly, because of the fact that, look, it was a historic moment, and you couldn't begrudge them in the slightest. As I said, the amount of heartache they've gone through in recent years, and obviously over the last 75 years, they probably never thought it was going to happen. And I suppose maybe even after the first 15 minutes, they probably thought it was going to be another day of it.
13: Well, in Castlebar, like, you know, it wasn't any foregone conclusion up until the final few seconds, like, as they've thrown it away every which way before, like, so right up into the ref's whistle, or the hooter went, sorry, like, you know, they weren't counting their chickens anyway. David, so you have a fine to look forward to tomorrow. Kerry versus Galway in the LGFA final. How do you think you're going to get on?
14: Yeah, look, I think Kerry have had, I suppose, they didn't have the best campaign, I suppose, in the National League, but they picked up the Munster title, and they've kind of had a flawless win streak kind of since then. Obviously, more recently, like, with the likes of Meath and Dublin in the quarter and semi-final, I think they've won all of their games leading up to the final in the championship. They've won each game by 10 points, which is astounding altogether. I suppose, look, they'll want to, look, they obviously couldn't get over or do the two in a row. Last year they lost to Meath in the semi-final, but they kind of blew Meath out of the water in the quarter-final. And yeah, look, it'll be great. It'll be brilliant if they could get over the line tomorrow and reinstate a bit of pride back in the county.
13: Player-wise, who's got you there? Who's been the main leaders of that team?
14: I suppose the captain, Sheaf Roche from Southern Gales. She's definitely, as probably most people will know, to keep an eye on. She scored, I think, 1-8 in the win over Dublin in the semi-final, and she's 220 in the last three games, which is some shooting. She got 1-3 in the opening 15 of that game. Danielle O'Leary as well from Rathmore. She was quiet in the last couple of games, but if you give her any sort of an opportunity, she will punish you. They've a very solid team. Even the likes of Leah McMahon there from the Dr. Crokes there coming on off the bench, she's chipped in with points in a few games. So look, it's a replay of the final 2 years ago. Galway have only won it once 22 years ago, back in 2004. And I know it's been a bit of a week, as we know, for long droughts of All-Ireland titles. So look, 22 years definitely isn't as manic as 75, but Galway won't go out without a fight as well.
13: Right, I'm sure. Well, David, enjoy that one tomorrow, and thanks for joining us here on Red FM. Much appreciated.
14: Cheers, Dan. Thanks very much.
13: We're moving on now to the hurling, and Sarsfields are looking to defend their Premier Senior County title, and that starts tonight against Charleville in Castletownroche. And our very own Harry Hayden joins Sars player Brian Murphy to preview the championship.
12: Brian, we're back at Páirce Caoimhe, a place which has plenty of special memories for SARS, doesn't it?
15: Absolutely, I suppose the last couple of years we've had some great memories here, some tough losses as well, but obviously character building, and it's brought our group closer having those successes, and something we're looking to work on now this year and build more memories.
12: And obviously on Friday you managed to get your fourth league title in a row. That's a really special achievement, isn't it?
15: Absolutely, I suppose, look, the league is something I suppose we didn't really target, I suppose, at the start of the year. We blooded some good new young hurlers coming through the club there, obviously. I think we played up to 40 players during the league. So, look, I suppose it builds a stronger panel and a stronger connection in the group. With a strong win as well in the Division 6 final at the weekend. So, obviously, that just shows the strength and standards in the group at the moment. But, obviously, it's a good confidence builder winning the league as well.
12: And the final, it was a really tough battle against Middleton, wasn't it? A side you've become very familiar with, obviously. You played them last year.
15: Absolutely.
12: In the championship final, but it was the perfect preparation, wasn't it, for a final, which you
15: absolutely
12: couldn't...
15: Yeah, it's better than any challenge game. Obviously they gave us a bit of a trimming 2 weeks prior to that game, so we had a good bit of work to do coming into the final. We knew that they'd bring a serious battle on the day, but luckily we just pulled through in the end. But Middleton are a great team, obviously. They have a great group there, some great individual performances as well. So look, I suppose that game hopefully will stand to us going forward into the championship season.
12: And there's a very good chance you will meet them maybe in the championship, obviously. Like, just how tough of a side are they?
15: Yeah, look, obviously we've met them, I think, the last 3 or 4 years in a row now, so there's been nothing in it. I think there's been a point or maybe max 2 points in all of those games, in knockout championship games. We've been lucky enough to come out on the right side, but look, they're a side obviously that are building. They're looking to raise their standards and get to that level, to win the championship. But look, I suppose our focus at the moment, our sole focus, is the Charleville game, the first round of the championship.
12: And obviously under Johnny Curley, you've had a really successful tenure. What is it that Johnny does that just makes you click so well?
15: I guess Johnny and Sully and that management team are there now with the last 4 years, but there's just a massive, I suppose, understanding between the management team and the players group, and there's a good confidence there, a good relationship there. They're very easy to communicate with, and I suppose their man management style is something that just works with our specific group. It may not with another group, but it's just something that that Johnny instills in teams. It's just a sense of confidence, and obviously it's something we're looking to build on now going into the championship.
12: And he spoke about as well that you really have a sort of drive in your group as well, just to constantly win trophies. Like, it just never gets boring, does it, that winning?
15: Yeah, I suppose winning is a habit. And look, I suppose we have guys in the group as well that really drive the standards, the likes of Conor O'Sullivan there and Craig Leahy, Daniel Kearney, Cian McCarthy. Those guys have been around the block and they have, you know, what they've won for the club. And obviously, look, they're bringing that massive experience as well. And they kind of drive the group, I suppose, from an internal side of it as well. And I think you need that from a team. It can't be just the management driving it. You need guys in the dressing room as well.
12: And you spoke about the key experienced players, but how good as well was it to use the league phase to bred in some of those young players as well that you have? Because obviously SARS are known for producing so many good young players.
15: Absolutely. Well, I suppose we had a strong minor team coming through with the likes of Barry O'Flynn there. We've had Jack Huggins, Sean Bracken, Rona Barry, all those kind of guys coming through, but they're guys that add to our squad massively, and in years to come they'll be household names on the SARS team. Obviously they bring a different standard to training, a different energy level, and they've really added to the group this year.
12: And obviously a bit separate to SARS, but it must have been sort of disappointing for a club that, you know, there was no senior players on the senior panel. But did it help you as a club in that you had quite a settled group for the league phase, and you know, that group has been together now going into the championship all year?
15: Yeah, I guess we had Cian Darcy and Colin McCarthy training with Cork obviously in the pre-season, and what they learned inside there, they really brought back to the group, and they brought back that experience and that drive. And obviously Jack O'Connor has been there over a long period of time, and the drive and experience that he would have brought to the pre-season would have really benefited us. But yeah, it will be a positive, I suppose, having the full collective at training, you know, like having the standard setters there when they need to be there is the most important thing.
12: And Jack, yeah, obviously, as you said, he wasn't in the core team this year, but he's had a brilliant year for you, hasn't he?
15: Yeah, Jack is awesome. Jack is he's a real standard setter in the group. What he brings to training is no one matches it, you know, like his strength, conditioning, his hurling, his speed, like there's he has massive standards, and he kind of, we all try to, I suppose, reach his standards and get where he's at. And he really is, he's an important player for us.
12: And just looking ahead to the draw, obviously Charleville, Douglas and Newtown Shoundrum as well. What do you make of the draw? Obviously, three very tough teams.
15: Very tough teams. Two very tough North Cork teams, and obviously Douglas are a tough city team. So look, I suppose our sole focus at the moment is that Charleville game, and I suppose getting over that game. We'll do massive homework on that game now in the next week or two. And that's our sole focus at the moment, and we'll focus on the other two teams after that. But yeah, Newtown, good team as well coming through, some good young fellas, and obviously they've great individual talent, the likes of Tim O'Mahony there, and again Douglas as well with the likes of Shane Kingston, and those, they have good Cork players. So we're going to have to do serious work on those teams and obviously bring serious standards to get over those games. There won't be much in any game at all. Each team, there's nothing in it, you know. It's kind of down to the day what the teams have done.
12: And it was the eighth championship title last year for SARS. Something they've never done, though, is won back-to-back titles. There's not many who have, obviously, in Cork. But I know it's, you know, a long way ahead, but that is a really exciting achievement that you could achieve this year, isn't it?
15: It's exciting, but I suppose it's something that hasn't entered our psyche, or we've thought about. We haven't even spoken about it, to be honest. Our focus really is kind of training tomorrow night. The next session, we kind of don't really move on. We don't look too far into the future. Obviously, we have a focus on that, the Charleville game, first round of championship, and we'll build from there. But as a group, as a management group and a players group, we haven't, I suppose, had that conversation in relation to a double, or it hasn't entered our psyche. So we'll take it one game at a time, and if we do end up in that position, obviously it'll be fantastic.
12: And just leading into that Charleville game, you were speaking about training there. Is there ever sort of a change in the training from Johnny and the coaching team or anything when going from league to championship? You were speaking about you were doing a lot of sort of SEC at the start of the year, and now you're sort of doing a lot more hurling. Is there any sort of a change now leading into the championship?
15: Yeah, I guess we're into the leaders championship now, so guys are expected to raise it a level, obviously raise it a gear. Competition for places is massive at the moment, so obviously if guys want to get onto that push to get onto that starting 15, they really have to push it to the next level, and that's down to individuals as well, and guys know that. But every club would be the same. There's always a change in pace come championship season.
12: All the best for championship, Brian.
15: Cheers. Thanks.
13: Great stuff from Brian Murphy there. Best of luck to them and Sars ahead of the championship. There is one game on now. It's all square at half time. It's Napiershig 11 points to Erin's Zones 1-8. I'll try to keep you up to date with that one. We're going to hear now from Connaught Ryan as Bright Rovers are looking ahead to the championship and starting with their fixture versus Newcestown at 7.
12: Here we are again, deja vu it feels.
16: Yeah.
12: Just sort of looking back, obviously, Parky Cueve, it was a real special day last year against Castle Lions. What do you sort of remember from that final?
16: I remember just a release of emotions more than anything. It was a long 3 weeks with our first fixture was called off due to weather. And then the next day went to replay. And finally being able to see Divy Barry celebrate that final score was just something that you'll never forget.
12: And obviously it's a new management team this time around. Like, is much sort of changed going into, or is it sort of a lot of it's picked up where it was left off?
16: It's there's a few new faces, but there's actually we still have the same coach, Stephen Glasgow. So not a lot has actually changed, so we're kind of keeping things the same. Nothing big has changed.
12: And you spoke about on Saturday, Stephen Glasgow, how important he's nailed in that discipline to, like, obviously you're going to be coming up against sides who, you know, who were in a higher division last year. How important is it to keep that discipline? Because there will be some games, obviously, where maybe things aren't going your way.
16: Oh, of course. As I said, Stephen Glasgow is the best man for it. And I think going into games like that, especially whenever you're going to be going in playing against teams that you haven't met before, they're going to be hard matches, very hard matches. So being able to keep that discipline and not kind of getting carried away in the emotions of the game is going to be probably the difference in winning and losing.
12: It's been a remarkable run for you as a club, obviously back-to-back league champions. You're back in the Premier Championship. There must be just a real buzz around the community and the club in general at the moment, is there?
16: Well, of course there is. A couple of years prior to last year was very tough with kind of reaching semi-finals and not really getting a lot to show for it, but being able to do that for the community, for the parish last year, and then even to be able to get off to a good start so far this year is just, it's great.
12: And you had Owen and Barry back for the league final there on Saturday. How much of a plus is having those back, especially for the league final, just to get them back in the rhythm of things as well?
16: That's great. All of us love having Brian Owen back in training camp even too. They lift the training, they lift the tempo of everything, as any inter-county player does, and being able to play with them just like that, it's great. It's having your team back.
12: And obviously Newcestown is first. You weren't able to play them in the league, but would you almost call that game a must win? I know all of them must feel like must wins in championship, but that game is obviously hugely important, isn't it?
16: It is. Newcestown, of course, first game up Premier Senior, it is most definitely going to be a must win for us. We've met Newcestown before, so we know what to expect of it being a physically tough and demanding game, so we'll take it one step at a time.
12: And just finally, you spoke about how you really want to, you know, stay here for the next few years. How important is it, just for even the players growing up as well, that you do stay here so you give them that platform to perform at the highest level?
16: A lot of us grew up watching the generation before us playing at the top level, and I suppose that's what's motivated us to believe that we can get there and that we can do well there. So if we can continue to do the same thing for the up and coming generations, that'll be another just unbelievable thing to achieve.
12: All the best for the championship.
16: Thank you very much.
13: Yeah, brilliant stuff. I'm sure the Bright Rovers men will be hoping for a big result tonight. The ref's whistle has gone for halftime here on the Big Red Bench. Stay with us, there's plenty more hurling action to come as we hear from Cork hurler Dara O'Sullivan, a superb young talent, as well as from the Kilshannig, Appabullock and Kilbritton camps. Don't go anywhere.
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13: Welcome back to the Big Red Bench here on Cork's Red FM. Dan Casey here with you for the next half hour or so. You might want to listen up to this one, as we're going to hear now from Darragh O'Sullivan of Ballinhasig. Could be a big name for the Cork Hurlers in the future.
12: Of Ballinhasig, Darragh, back in Páirc Cuíve. Obviously, you're quite familiar with this spot, but how special is it to be here again in your club's colours?
0: Oh, it's amazing. Last year we had, a special day, you know, coming here for a county final, which I personally didn't think I would have got the chance to do this so soon in my adult years of playing. But like that, we had such a successful day and such a great day last year playing Ballincollig. And I suppose like that, you know, once you win once, you want to keep going, you know. So we did have an opportunity to win, or we did get an opportunity to expose ourselves in the Munster side of that after the county final last year. And I know we didn't win the Munster or anything, but as soon as we came back down going into Stair this year, there was kind of a hunger to try get up from Division 3 to Division 2 in the league, which we did do. We got promoted, and then we had the opportunity in that league final to try, I suppose, win our silverware.

0: It's a great bunch to be in. You know, you're playing with the best of the best, and you're being coached by the best as well. And like that, it was only my second year in there, but I did feel I have came on massively as a player, and I'm taking it all with me. But yeah,
1: is it ever tough to kind of transition from inter-counties club, especially because you could be playing a lot of your core teammates in the club season then?
0: It is. I suppose it is hard. I suppose when you're in McCork, you know, you do have to, you might miss a few club games here and there and stuff. But like that, you know, while you are gone, you know, you can, you know, you've got good fellas behind you in Ballinhassie that are going to drive the standard anyway. And they have, you can see that even just, I might only play two or three league games with Ballinhassie this year, but when I got back, I realised these fellas have done so much and they do really want to, they are hungry for more, you know, they are hungry to try do well. Not only this year, but for years to come, you know. For, I think as well, you know, having the likes of say Fintan O'Leary on our side, who, you know, he's coming towards the end of his career, but you see how much he has done in his career, that you don't really have a lot of time when you think of it, you know. And it is just kind of enjoying it and getting the most out of yourself for the time you have. So it is kind of, it is going well in Ballinhassig, and then just on say playing and marking your own. Your own, I suppose. It's enjoyable kind of playing against them with your club, you know, because you are tested. Because only last week when we played Blarney in the league final, you know, we obviously that was nearly like a championship game, you know, there was a silverware at stake and we did push it. But, you know, on our side, you had myself and Patrick, and on the opposite side, you had the three lads as well. So it's enjoyable that you're playing on opposite sides, but you're playing for where you came from as well, you know.
1: Yeah, absolutely. And like just looking at that league, you obviously mentioned it there, like you did secure promotion, but it must have been just a bit disappointing to lose the final, but obviously like you must still be pretty pleased going into the championship.
0: Obviously we only got pipped by a point that day, but we did take serious confidence from that game, you know, because there was kind of, will we make the league final, will we not? And it all kind of came into that last league game against Lisgoole. But from that, if we didn't make the league final, we're going to have a challenge game. But I think making the league final kind of gave us the best preparation we could have got going into our first round of championship, because there was a championship feel to it, you know. There was, the intensity was high, you know, like everyone was kind of so well tuned in and prepared, because you knew there was something at stake, you know. So we are very well prepared now in championship, for a championship, I suppose. And it does come down to the intensity we kind of brought in that game, and it is kind of spurring us on now in training for the next 2 weeks.
1: First time back in senior for the club since 2012. It must be a sort of real sense of excitement around the club and just the community in general, is there?
0: Yeah, no, 100%. You see it down as well in Ballinhassig. The communities, they're hopping down below, you know, like there, everyone's excited now for the year to come, and like, you know, everyone's just kind of fingers crossed, you know, we do well. But you know, we are just focusing on ourselves, and you know, hopefully, please God, everything goes well in our favour.
1: And how important is it that you sort of maintain, you know, your position in the higher divisions for the players that are growing up, and you know, that Ballinhassig obviously stays there, because you must sort of feel like you belong here as well?
0: Yeah, no, literally, because even the last day against Blarney, you know, Blarney are who they are in this senior A grade, you know, they're a very established team, and I suppose being in this grade, you know, you got to test yourself now in a league final against probably the team that are knocking on the door really for this grade, you know. And only to lose by out by a point, is it kind of gave us some confidence after the game, just to be like, right, we're not here, I know we're just up from Premier Intermediate, but we're not here just to make up a number, you know. We can compete in this grade, we can, you know, we can express our colours here and just kind of cut loose, you know, like. So we are here to try, I suppose, one, maintain your status, I suppose, yeah. And then if we maintain our status, we're going to push on and get out of the group and try hopefully last for till the late months of the year.
1: And like, do you think sort of playing with the Cork senior team, it's almost maybe like, have you sort of changed your role in this Ballinhassig team a small bit, in that you've become a bit more of a leader in the team, or would you say you still it hasn't changed too much?
0: Yeah, I suppose being in with the senior team does kind of give you, I suppose it probably gives you a name really, that you know you are in with the Cork team, you know. But you kind of just look at it at yourself, you know, like, I am with the best of the best, you know. And when I do come back to Ballinhassig, then I'm trying to still

0: I'm still with the best of the best down there as well. You know, I'm with the senior A team in Ballinhassig, so I am driving my standard still, but these lads are really pushing it, you know. And likewise, it's the same with Patrick, you know. We obviously have the same goal as everyone down in Ballinhassig when we're not there, you know. We want to push on in the grades, you know. So once we're away, we do know that there's good lads behind us that are driving it, you know. But then once we're back, we are here on the same boat to try to bring it forward as well.
1: And just talk to me about John O'Sullivan and the coaching team in general. How important have they been to the success over the last few years?
0: Yeah, John, obviously being my dad, it's tough, right? But no, it is very enjoyable as well at the same time. So there's my dad, John Paul Griffin, and Mickey Han. And to be fair, I was only saying like that the amount of work they do is crazy, that we probably don't see half it at all. You know, they put in some amount of work into videos, into the training sessions, into everything, even organising games and everything. It does, you know, it really does. It does feel like a constant kind of, we owe them something back here. And we did it last year winning a county, you know. And even personally for me, just having dad involved, and sure my brother's the same, you know, it does feel like we owe them a constant debt of driving us around to places. And it's the same with everyone in Ballinhassig, you know, everyone's driving to your matches, you know, you owe them something back. So whether it be a good performance or silverware, you know, it is just a constant kind of thank you, you know. So you do want to kind of keep the wheel spinning here, and hopefully will go well for them.
1: And that's so special, isn't it, though, playing with your family, and obviously as you said, your dad as coach as well, though, isn't it? It's something you can't really take for granted, surely.
0: No, literally not at all. Sure, I've my brother as well as on the team as, and then like that, I've two other younger brothers and a sister as well, and we'd all be playing out the backyard and constantly. And then all my cousins as well are all actually living in Ballinhassig, so we are all playing. They're all playing underage with Ballinhassig and everything, so it is really special that we're all in the one spot, and hopefully we'll all be playing on the one team someday.
1: And obviously Carrick Tool, Inniscarran, Courcy's in your group. What do you make of the draw?
0: I suppose senior A, it is a kind of even, I suppose there is no easy group, you know. Our group, I suppose, especially just personally looking at it, that, you know, we have ourselves, Inniscarran, Courcy's, who were already in Division 3 of the league, so we already did play each other throughout the year. But it's so even that I think we all finished 2, 3 and 4 in the league, you know. So it is very tight. And obviously Carrick Tool then would be one of your established sides, I suppose, that have been knocking the door for a few years. So it is a tough group, you know. But like that, you can only look after yourself. And coming into these last 2 weeks now before Courcy's, you are just hoping to try to get the best out of the bunch and try to perform on the day.
1: It must give you great confidence, though, that you have already beaten that, you know, two of those three teams in the league. I know the league is obviously very separate to Championship, but it's a really good benchmark, isn't it?
0: It is, yeah. No, it is. I suppose you might get to see what players the other sides have and what way they might set up. And then, obviously, some teams are probably trying to just play a bogey card as well, where you're not trying to show too much, you know, which is obviously fair. Other teams are doing it as well, but like that, I suppose in the next 2 weeks there's going to be, as soon as the ball's thrown in next against Courcy's, you know, the game plans for everyone might be just gone out the window straight away. You know, like it is just going to be a nip and tuck game where you're going to have to just fight for every ball and die for every ball. So it is, we can't wait to start it down in Ballinhassig, you know, and fingers crossed it'll go well.
1: And just finally, is there sort of any goal or ambitions, you know, for the Championship season set by yourselves as players, or is it just take it game by game?
0: I suppose at the start of the year our main goal was to try to get up to Division 2 with the league, which we did do. And then heading into the Championship now, I suppose I know we're just up from Premier to Media, you know. It's just first and foremost you're trying to maintain your status up in senior age, you know, whichever way you do it. But as soon as you maintain it, you're trying to push on for more. And I think just reverting back to the Blarney game, the league final, playing on that established team, that really did give you some confidence that you're not here to make up a number, you know, you're here to compete. So we do want to try push on in Ballinhassig and try to get the most out of us. So
1: all the best for Championship.
0: Thanks a million. Cheers.
2: Brilliant stuff. We're going to hear now from Jack Kearney of Kilshannig.
1: Delighted to be joined by Jack Kearney now. Jack, obviously back in Páirc Uí Chaoimh in your club's colours. Just talk to me through what was a really special day last year in this stadium.
3: Yeah, so obviously beating Ballinor last year in the Junior A County Final was a very proud day for Kilshannig. Obviously, after losing the final in 2022 with Aaron's Own, it was a monkey off the back, so we were delighted to do so. Yeah, a very proud day for the club.
1: Yeah, you said 2022 like was a sickener, obviously, in Aaron's Own. It was a replay as well. Like, it was a really tough one to take. Like, those 3 years, I know 3 years doesn't really feel that long, but those must have been, it must have felt like a really long 3 years. Like,
3: Yeah. So, obviously, with a lot of football success, but like, I feel like there was a core group of people in Clishenny that were still trying to get over 2022. So, to get back up there again last year and to get over this time was a very proud day for the club.
1: Yeah, and like, obviously as well, like, I don't think people realize it's obviously very tough as well, in that it's a straight knockout, in that it's a different format obviously this year. Which, do you think that will help sort of?
3: Yeah, I suppose, look, I suppose we kind of have a benefit in learning from the football. So there's a, like, to be fair, the, like, both management teams, like, there's a good crossover between the two of them. Everything seems to work pretty well. So, like, we should be able to bring the experience from the football group into the hurling as well. So obviously the Junior A is a bit of a different style of a competition, so it's probably one of the hardest ones to win in Cork, so we're happy to get over that last year.
1: And in the Premier Junior Championship now, it must be just a really exciting time for you as a hurling club, and obviously you mentioned the football is on the background, but like, it must just be really exciting now going into the championship, is it?
3: Yeah, very exciting. Look, it's to be up playing in the Premier Junior Hurling is a great achievement for Clishenig. So there's a lot of, as I say, core hurling people in Clishenig that are obviously mad about hurling, so to go up and try and do them a bit of service now as well. And obviously we've had a bit of underage success there recently as well, and hurling is booming in Cork, so to try and keep that going in Clishenig as well is great.
1: And you're an ambitious club, like, you don't really want to stop here now. I know you're in the, you know, fifth here now for the first time, but you don't want to stop here, you want to keep going, surely, is it?
3: No, so the trend has been only going upwards for Clishenig, so thankfully we've been doing well the last 2 years, but the hunger is still very much there. The hunger is very much there for both codes again this year, so try and keep it going and hopefully stay going in the right direction.
1: Ballygarvin, Glen and Nemo in your group. It's a tough group, isn't it?
3: Tough group, yeah. Three very good teams. So obviously we know we're going to have to be on our A game for all three games. So Nemo is first. So as I say, it's Nemo are a very traditional club in Cork. So we treat them with the highest of respect. And that's all our full focus is now at the moment, so I get over the first game and see where we go from there.
1: I was just asking Tomás there, like, is it tough to sort of balance the hurling and the football at times, or is it kind of just natural at this point how you've been doing it for so long?
3: I think in Clishenig anyway, we've been on the road for the same group of players, been on the road for hurling and football over the last few years, so we're well used to it by now. But it very much helps with the two management teams. All through the last few years, really, they've always gone on very well in terms of balancing both training sessions for both codes. So it's the same again this year. So rising boat lifts all tides. So we're happy enough to keep going, you know, again this year.
1: And what was your sort of assessment as a group in the league phase going into the championship?
3: Yeah, obviously the league, we're slightly short of a league final this year, so we're small bit disappointed with that, but there was a couple of results there we felt we could have got over, which could have put us into a league final. But overall I think we got stronger as the league went on, so we're very much looking forward to the championship now.
1: And obviously that first game against Nemo in less than sort of 2 weeks now, is there sort of going to be any changes in training or anything leading up to that, or?
3: No, obviously we've a pretty big football game coming up now next week, obviously as well, so we'll knuckle down now for that, and once we get over that, then it'll be full focus for Nemo, so get a few extra sessions in obviously, so get the touch in before Nemo's there. Very much to blame.
1: All the best for the championship, Jack.
3: Cheers, thanks very much. Cheers.
2: Time to hear now from Sean Ferry of Habolok.
1: We're back here at Páirce Cuíve. It was obviously an incredible year last year. What can you remember from that day last year?
4: I suppose the big thing we'd remember is the last few minutes of the game where Matthew Bradley scored a free to finally put us up. You know, looking back on it, last year was just a case of getting back up from Premier Intermediate. We were there two years ago and unfortunately down relegation replay to Kilworth. So last year was a lot of case of redemption, getting back up to Premier Intermediate where we feel we belong.
1: It's obviously been an incredible few years for the club last year, obviously football and hurling double. There must be kind of a real sense of excitement and just sort of joy around the club at the moment, is there?
4: Yeah, there is, to be fair. Like, the club are doing tremendous work led by Noel Caffrey and a few more involved in the club, you know, in terms of doing up the pitch, the gym for the senior setup and so on like that. Like, last year was a testament really to everyone involved in the club, you know, the lads getting up to senior A football and the hurling getting back from intermediate. And look, they've a lot of investment put into both setups as well, the management and so on like that. So hopefully this year is successful again.
1: And you obviously had a win here in 23, you had a win here last year, as did the footballers. You know, it's a fair distance between your village and Park Aquive, but it must sort of feel like a second home at this point.
4: It is, to be fair. So I'm actually a kilometre man, so I'll be travelling over the road to Abulik as well, a small bit. But yeah, you know, we're lucky enough that we have been in here a few times, get to play in through the pitches, and incredible, Nick, the whole time. So we have been lucky. So hopefully, look, you never know what'll happen this year.
1: And how important is it just to cherish those days when you are in Park Aquive? Because, you know, they don't come around every year, and I suppose when you're in the moment, maybe it's difficult to, you know, take it all in, I guess.
4: Yeah, exactly. It was only something I seen to the lads a few weeks ago, you know, as you get older, you really start looking back on these kind of times and you remember them more. You know, day to day, you don't get a chance when you're in that kind of a bubble. You don't get a chance to look back on the success and so on like that. It's more so for the people around you, your friends, your family, and so on. They'll enjoy it possibly more than what you'll enjoy it. But it's looking back in a few years there, the memories and the photos that you'll have to look back on.
1: And how do you feel sort of your role has evolved, I suppose, as you've grown older in this team and you've kind of got a bit more of a leadership now role in this team, I suppose?
4: I suppose the big thing would be, like you said there, there's a leadership role. We have a lot of young lads coming through, the likes of Parr, Colin Gillespie, Brondall, and all those kind of fellas. And the big thing is, like, we have such a great environment as well where for the hurling setup. You know, everyone gets on really well with each other regardless of age and so on like that. So I kind of look at myself as one of the older players. John Cork is definitely the oldest, but I'd be up there with one of the older lads. It's just getting everyone involved in the setup, that everyone, you know, they enjoy coming to training, that lads can express themselves on the biggest days, which is important.
1: Just looking back on the league, obviously you got promotion, but you had a bit of a disappointing league final defeat. What was your sort of assessment as a group in the league?
4: Yeah, we kind of weren't targeting the league final really at the start of the year. It's just more get that bit of consistency. Like last year, we ended up winning the league in Ballyhea and it really set us in championship. This year was a case of, look, with a few lads away travelling and so on like that, to try and get that bit of stability going and bred more players into the panel. We ended up making the final in the last day after beating Mallow, so that was a huge achievement for us, and we were very happy with. But look, at the end of the day, championship is the most important thing for us this year. It's something that we want to stay up in Premier Intermediate and see how we go from there.
1: Yeah, going in obviously to the championship, you were there in 23 and it was obviously a bit of a disappointing season in 24, but like, is there sort of a sense of confidence going into it now, because you've been there before and you sort of know what to expect from the championship now?
4: Definitely, yeah. Like, you know, we're playing Airogue and Ballincollig, who we played 2 years ago in our first year up as well. Look, Airogue and Ballincollig both got the better of us, so we feel we're a bit more equipped this year. You know, we really evolved last year with a few lads back playing and so on like that. So hopefully, you know, we've Airogue up first, a big local derby, and, you know, both of us will feel we have a very good opportunity of winning that game and possibly getting out of the group. So that's the big one now we've been looking at the last few months.
1: And obviously, like, how important is it just to sort of stamp down your authority to make sure that it is, you know, that the club stays in this, or not even just stays, but looks to push on towards higher championships after this as well?
4: Oh, huge. You know, a number of years ago we lost the Airogue in the intermediate county final with Tom Tarrant in charge, and then Micheál McGrath came over, and look, in Micheál's first year we ended up going up, and then obviously we went down 2 years ago and back up again last year. So like, the club invested a huge amount in us, and we as players feel that, you know, we owe back to the club as well. You know, we can't be going up and down the whole time, we have to stay consistent. Big thing for this year now is stay up from intermediate, and you'd never know what'll happen.
1: Obviously Ballincollig, Bishopstown and Airogue, as you mentioned in your group, what sort of make of the draw? Obviously a tough enough draw as well.
4: Yeah, it is a tough draw. Like, Ballincollig were unlucky not to win the final last year. Airogue, very very physical team, you know, same as ourselves, some very good hurlers, and they look at us and think they have the better of us. We'll obviously look at them and feel the same way. And sure, Bishopstown only down from senior, we played them in the league, we were lucky to get over them that night, and I know they had a few lads missing and so on like that. So it's going to be no easy game, and you know, once the championship starts with football and so on like that, it's kind of week on week, and that's what you look forward to really at the end of the day.
1: And just finally, like, going into the championship, do you sort of have any goals set as a group? Is it like just to stay in the championship, or is it really to try push on and keep the club growing in the hurling?
4: It's a bit of both, really. I think the main target we've spoken about all year is just that first game. You know, 2 years ago when we were up, we lost the first game to Airogue, and you know, the season is kind of peters out a small bit then. So that first game is something we've really, really targeted. Get over that, hopefully, and then we'll see where it goes. You know, we're not setting any huge standards. Just between ourselves, you know, we want to win that first game and see where we go from there.
1: And is there any sort of differences in your training going into that first game the next sort of 2 weeks or so? Obviously,
4: Not really, no, to know. As I said, I'm Kilmartra, so I'm trying to balance both, and then like there's a huge dual crossover with the lads, so it's kind of football this week, next week, and then pick up the hurlies in 2 weeks' time and kind of give it a go then for that.
1: All the best for the championship.
4: Thank you very much.
2: Brilliant stuff. The latest from the Senior A clash between Napiershig and Aaronzone. Aaronzone leading that one 115 to 14 points, and that's with 20 minutes gone in the second half. So leading by four there. Lastly, we're going to hear from Tomás Sheehan of Kilbritton. Don't think we'll have time to play at all, but we'll get out as much as we can.
1: Tomás of Kilbritton, delighted to be joined by you now. You're back in Páirc Uí. It was a pretty extraordinary year last year for Kilbritton as a whole, but how special is it to be back here in your club colours in a stadium you obviously had a lot of joy in last year?
5: Yeah, no, good memories. I suppose we played there in 21 for another county final and we had bad memories there, but yeah, no, good to be back in Páirc Uí, and hopefully now if things go our way now in the group stage, we can come back here. But between here and Co Park, like, there's a lot of memories to cherish and some special memories of family and friends and the whole community. It was special that night against the Glen, and thank God it fell away that day.
1: And yeah, like I was going to ask about Croke Park, like playing in Croke Park in your club's local colours with, you know, Kilbritton behind you as well, that must be sort of stuff of dreams.
5: That's surreal, yeah. Yeah, I suppose playing in Páirc Uí a few months beforehand definitely is a good warm up for Croke Park, but I suppose you'll never play in a stadium like that ever again, I suppose, and it's one of the most impressive stadiums around Europe. And yeah, no, thankfully again, I suppose the occasion didn't overawe us and we got out on the right side. And yeah, no, again, like a special memory for family and friends, and just delighted to we got the chance. I suppose it's something as a kid you dream to do. And yeah, no.
1: And just like for West Cork as a whole, obviously, because you sort of symbolise West Cork mainly as a, you know, Gaelic football region, but like you sort of broke the sort of seal, you could say, almost last year playing Croke Park. It was such a big moment for just West Cork hurling in general, isn't it?
5: Yeah, I suppose Bannon Newstone have always been the leaders around, but yeah, no, for the first all learned for the region, it was special. And in fairness, all the communities around the place around us were definitely supportive. And yeah, no, we had a few events down west, and yeah, no, we definitely definitely celebrated with everyone. And yeah, no, delighted to do it for West Cork and the region, and put West Cork in the back in the hurling map, I suppose.
1: Yeah, and like obviously going into this year now, like it will probably be quite tough to top a top last year, but like what's the sort of feeling and sort of the expectation going in for you as a group to a new championship season, obviously?
5: Yeah, like the final was in January, I suppose, and there's a lot of celebrations for a month or two afterwards, so it was just about parking it. And look, there's memories there that we look back on, but there's a season coming up again and there's a tough group there, so it was just about, I suppose, getting back to it with the league and trying to get a few results there, which thankfully we did, and we were safe in Division 5 fairly quickly, so we could experiment, I suppose. But yeah, like there's no script for a year after an All-Ireland final win, so we just took it game by game, and yeah, I think we're shaping up well for the coming championship, I suppose.
1: Yeah, overall.
2: All right, unfortunately, that's all we have time for here on the Big Red Bench. Enjoy the hurling games and safe travels if you're heading to one, heading back from one, or at one. The club championship is back, and hopefully it's one to savour here on Lee's side. Dan Casey signing off. Marty Guilfoyle is on the way next.
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Milky, it's Mo Grab, David Guetta on that one as well. Just the Way You Are, also mashing it up, sampling in that classic from Stardust, Music Sounds Better With You. Marty here, checking in the mix right up until 10 o'clock, soundtracking your Saturday night towards the end of the show. I said goodbye to my Mallorca residency for another summer. Santa Ponza 2026, it's over. We recorded the set from the closing party. We'll get that on for you a little bit later on. In the meantime, in the mix, one of the latest tracks from Joel Corry, Ryan Vocals. It's the

Zara Larsson and Lush Life. Not another James on the remix. Marty here with you, soundtracking your Saturday night, the 1st of August. Welcome to a new month. As we get some Irish music on for you right now, Just G, Kerry Martina. This one is called Shake It in the Mix on Red FM.

0: deadly. 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
1: I like it, I like it, I like it, I like it, I like it, I like it, I like it, I like it, I like it.
0: Back to the time when we party all night. Ain't no stopping this vibe till we turn off the lights. DJ, turn the volume to the max. It's making me high, it's giving me life. Take me back to the time when we party all night.

0: Belters only in their collab with Reggie to the Max. Of course, Reggie found fame with his collab with Fred Again, teaming up there with Dublin duo who made their debut at Tomorrowland recently. Looked incredible from watching it on their social media channels. That one is called To The Max. It's Cork's Good Times. It's Red FM. It's Marty here with you, soundtracking your Saturday night right up until 10 o'clock. And just in case you happen to be heading up the West Coast for your bank holiday Sunday, I'll be in Gracie's in Sligo tomorrow night, looking at a set time of midnight. If you've been out in Sligo, you'd know that it's a pretty good spot for a night out. So especially on a bank holiday weekend, we know that we can expect a good one. And given everything that Mayo did over the course of of last weekend, you'd wonder, is there a few stragglers if they're making their way down the West Coast to maybe Sligo or Galway for a night out? Who knows? They're probably still celebrating, so they are. But anyway, enough of that talk about Mayo winning sound. We don't need that down here in the real capital of Ireland, eh? Don't we not? We're going to continue to soundtrack that Saturday night of yours in the mix in 2 seconds here on Cork's Good Times. Red FM, hang on.
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3, Say My Name. Before that, Ben Hemsley, If Your Girl. And before that, Fisher and Tones and I teaming up for a groover called Favour. It's August 1st. Welcome to a brand new month. It's Marty here with you, soundtracking your Saturday night. As always, you want to reach out at Marty Guilfoyle on Instagram or on TikTok. In the middle of a Morgan C. Tree sandwich right now from Say My Name into his latest track, Beat Is Jumping, playing on Cork's Good Times.

0: is Maluji, probably the happiest, vibiest DJ on the planet. Gives David Guetta a run for his money for sure. His edit of Ariana Grande, So Into You. If you love your house music and you just love your DJs and your producers in general, Maluji is someone you got to throw a follow for some good vibes in your timeline. Spelled M-A-L-U-G-I. It's Marty here with you, soundtracking your Saturday night. We continue to do so in the mix in 2 seconds here on Red FM. Hang on. Don't have a sad
1: 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In the mix. 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

the weekend. 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For the weekend. 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

It's Marty here with you in the mix, soundtracking your Saturday night. We got that recorded featured set from the closing party in Santa Ponza during the week. Very, very shortly, we'll do it just after 9 o'clock. In the meantime, MK on a VIP remix of his own track, It's Zone, in the mix on Red FM.

probably the king of house music across the globe at the moment. His name is Josh Baker, teaming up with Poppy Bascombe there for a beautiful brand new groover. That one is called My Place. It's Marty here with you, soundtracking your Saturday night. This guy coming to Ireland very, very soon. Less than 2 weeks now, 8 days to be exact. Joel Corry, he'll be playing in County Wexford. Let's get his latest track on for you right now. This one is called Whisper, and it's in the mix on Cork's Good Times. It's Red FM.

0: Another 54 Ultra. Talk to me. Mashed up with Whitney Houston's It's Not Right, It's Okay to two of them, sonically suiting each other superbly. Marty here with you, soundtracking your Saturday night. Hopefully you're enjoying the mix. We still got some more brand new dance music to get through. Mashups, remixes, you name it, all on the way on Red FM. Don't have a sad
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Beyond Obsessed with the remix that Josh Furr dished out there of Olivia Dean's Man I Need. Marty here with you, soundtracking your Saturday night on Cork's Good Times. This is Red FM, throwing it over to Right On, teaming up with Ellie Sugal for a remake of his classic Rinse and Repeat here on Red.

0: big fan of DOD. He has gotten up to some incredible things over the course of the last year, including looking back official remix duties for Calvin Harris and Sweet Nothing, a remix that has been a staple in my set ever since he released it. That's his brand new track. It's called Closure. It's Marty here with you in the mix. So during the week, I said goodbye to Mallorca for 2026. Every year, I'm very fortunate to have a residency there in Santa Ponsa. We had the closing party during the week, so it looks like we'll be looking forward to 2027 already. I don't want to wish time away, but there's something about that island. I love absolutely everything about it. The nightlife, the food, the beach, the sea. It is absolutely incredible. If you've been, you'll know exactly what I'm talking about. We recorded that set from the closing party, so we got 60 minutes of that set on the way. Of course, good times. This is Red FM.
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here with you, soundtracking your Saturday night, bringing you through my closing set during the week from my residency in Mallorca. Laws on the remix of I'm Not Alone, Calvin Harris, right into some Justin Bieber and Nicki Minaj. It's Cork's Good Times. It's Red FM.

Marty here with you in the mix, soundtracking your Saturday night. Like we said earlier on, bringing you through my closing set. Cannot believe another season in Mallorca is done. It's wrapped up until 2027. What a year it was, and what a year it was for this guy releasing this viral remix. Milhouse on the edit of Moose T and Horny. This is Red FM.

It's my old mashup there, Goosebumps versus Alice CJ's Better Off Alone. Marty here with you, bringing you through my closing set from Santa Ponsa from this season's residency in Mallorca, right into a little bit of Rihanna garage style in the mix on

0: If you just joined us, welcome along to the show. It's Marty here with you, soundtracking your Saturday night on Cork's Good Times. It's Red FM. During the week, I wrapped up my Mallorca residency in Santa Ponsa. I recorded the set. We're in the middle of it right now. And underneath us right now, you can probably hear it being blended in. The latest from Kedema. It's called Comes and Goes, and it's on the way next on Red FM. Don't have a sad
1: 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In the mix. 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
1: 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Paddle to the metal.
2: 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I should do this for a living.
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Morgan Seatree beat is jumping, always going in a treat in my sets at the moment. It's Marty here with you, soundtracking your Saturday night with my recorded set for my closing party in Mallorca into the Oliver Heldens remix of Parada. It's Ray, it's Casso, it's Red FM.

Bones, we gotta hear you, okay? 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

0: Cristiano Fry and the remix of Bonkers. That's all we got time for. You just heard the set from my closing party for my residency in Mallorca. 2026 season done and dusted in Santa Ponsa. Already looking forward to 2027. Looking forward to being back in the mix here next Saturday from 7 p.m. Until then, whatever you get up to, I hope you have a good one. A reminder, I'm Marty Guilfoyle on Instagram and TikTok is the best way to reach me. And enjoy the rest of your weekend and make sure you keep it locked in here to Red FM. Have a good one.
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0: It's Cork's Red FM, Sunny Federa, Libanka, let me be in your arms. Bugazagas, Carlinis, it's radio's best, I say it with my chest. What's the story? It's your mad cast. Welcome to the first day in the month of August. It's the start of the bank holiday weekend. Whoop, whoop. In my bag of treats, I've got Lizzo coming up. I've got the chain smoker, Katsia, and of course, Joel Curry, Tyler. Bangers upon bangers upon bangers. And if there's anything that you're requesting for, 0868-104-106. One more time for the people in the back. 0868-104-106. Let me hear your thoughts. Let me get your WhatsApp. And let me know what your plans are for this amazing bank holiday weekend. All right? Coming up next for you after the break, Haven, Caitlin Argan, I Run on Cork's Red FM.
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0: 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Bukas August Carlini's at the bank, holiday weekend, 0868-104-106. Let me know what you're going to be up to this weekend. There's plenty going on all together now. Festival is ongoing. I want to give a huge shout out to all the music lads that I know that are going to be up there. Shout out to Cable Boy. Shout out to Kneecap. Shout out to who else is going to be there? Damien Dempsey. They will all be rocking it. So if you're attending, you are a very, very lucky Bukal August Carlini. I'm going to have a little bit of haterade because Altogether Festival didn't call me up to perform. Lads, what's going on? You've got Christy Moore. You've got Ezra Collective. You've got the best of the best in the Irish music scene. And you don't come and get me? Huh? How dare you, lads? Come on. But all in all, if you have the opportunity to be up there, do enjoy yourself. Please, please also be safe and have a great, great time. Up next for you, we're going to throw Joel Curry, MNEK, Head and Heart, Quirks. 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

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Up next, who's your man? 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If there's anything particular that you want to hear, throw it me away. Give us a little old voice note on WhatsApp, why not? Here we go.

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0: Dua Lipa, Levitating. Boogazag's Carlinis, we still have amazing songs coming your way the weekend. Gracie Abrams, Florence Road, and of course, Charlie XCX, all coming up after 11 o'clock. And like I said, I'm being very nice this amazing bank holiday weekend. So if there's anything in particular you're looking for, 0868104106, throw us a wee WhatsApp. We'll see what we can do. All right, coming up next for you after the break, MK Clementine Douglas, Come Find Me, Corks. 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

0: Red FM, Florence Road, hanging out to dry. Bukazagas Carlini's major update and news in the Marvel Universe. The new Black Panther actor has been announced, David Johnson. Now, just to give you a little bit of a refresher, if you're not aware, in the Black Panther movie, the original Black Panther actor, Chadwick Boseman, unfortunately passed. But in the storyline of the movie, Black Panther had a son, and his son will now be preparing to take the mantle of Black Panther in the third movie. And the actor that will be acting as, you know, T'Challa's son will be David Johnson. Now, David has been in movies such as The Long Walk, which I really enjoyed. I remember seeing it in the cinema with my wife. Really enjoyed that. Think he's got some great acting skills and cannot wait to see what himself and Ryan Coogler are going to put together. Now, the movie's not going to come out until 2028 December, but nevertheless, I am thoroughly looking forward to that. Up next for you, Feels So Good, Shane Card, Cork's Red FM.
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0: Red FM, Shimmer Boy, How Did I Lose You? Bukas Agus Carlinis, and on the show we give you bangers, we give you the songs that you love, but I think it's also my responsibility to throw at you some music that you may not be aware of. And I'd like to highlight Jessy Reyes. Jessy released her project, I think it was last month, A Little Vengeance, but I had the opportunity in this week to really digest it. Really loving this album. There's a lot of things that she's going through. There's pain, there's some family struggles, there's some how she's coping, dealing with the music industry itself. And she speaks on family and love as well. Just the pain from love. And I love the little the interlude that she had with Madam Joyce. Again, I love the features as well with Money Long. And I think my favorite song, it might be between Crumble. And there's another song that she had. She was referencing God in terms of God's gonna give you what's divine. I think divine is the one. I think divine is the name of the song off the top of my head. But all in all, it's a really good project. Please go ahead, stream it, buy it on Apple Music, and support Jessy Reyes, Little Vengeance. 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

0: them Medusa, Hozier, Tell It to My Heart. When you've got the vibes, when you've got great music and a bank holiday weekend, time indeed does fly. Boogazong's Carlinis, we've come to the end of the show, but don't fret, we will be back tomorrow, 10 p.m. on the dot. Until then, shlana walia. Peace.
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3: The body is that of a 35-year-old. 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